0: And God is saying, oh yes.
1: Oh God, yes.
0: Favor in your ministry, in your calling. Because this is the time to revisit our call and say, for such a time as this, I am here on this earth. I am here in the place where I live for such a time as this, for such a community as this, for such a desperate hour as this, I have come. Favor over your church. Favor of God on your family. Favor upon our children. What that means to me is, beware all prodigals, you are returning. Where the enemy has come and touched our family, be it in sickness, be it in rebellion with our kids, be it in whatever state, there is a vengeance coming that will enable us to reclaim that which is ours.

Be creative in your asking for favor. I think God is in a really humorous mood right now. Be creative. Maybe he's looking you right in the eye and saying, there is favor upon favor upon favor upon favor upon favor upon favor upon favor upon favor upon favor upon favor upon favor upon favor upon favor upon favor upon favor. Whatever your current struggles, this is a year of breakthrough. A year of unprecedented, unparalleled favor of God. Grace upon grace, upon grace, upon grace, upon grace, upon grace, upon grace, upon grace, upon grace, upon grace, upon grace. If I think God will want to go eyeball to eyeball with you and dare you bankrupt heaven if you can. And I tell you, if we will live in that place of favor, spirit of revival will come upon us.

0: music and life. 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
1: I was once lost, or I didn't think I was. I didn't know anything about being lost. I was just getting on with my life. I was sexually abused when I was growing up, and I was slowly getting harder and harder to the world and didn't know I was. And then God touched me when I was 28, and he actually spoke to me personally, and I couldn't believe that. Why would God speak to somebody like me? It was just an incredible time, because he said, I really understand why you've hardened your heart, but remember, I died for you. And that just shook me. It really threw me. And since then, he's blessed me. He's healed me of all the past hurts. He's still dealing with some things, but he'll do that as and when.

0: and he's blessed me with a wonderful husband and two gorgeous children. And I just say he can touch anybody. It doesn't matter what you've done, who you are. Even if you're the abuser, he can still touch you if you'll turn to him. He's a wonderful, good God, and he just loves you.
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0: I believe in God because a year ago he took me off the streets, away from a life of drugs and just all sorts of weird monstrosities. And one day a guy come up to me called Jack, I'll never forget him. He was telling me he'd been a Christian 28 years, and I thought, this is going to be the usual spiel. He says, I'm not here to condemn you. And that surprised me, because when you're on the streets, all you seem to hear sometimes is a lot of condemnation. But that did surprise me, and I turned and I says, well, what are you here for? And he said, just to do what Christ would have done. I says, what's that? They treat you like a person. And he come round, kept on just talking to me a few weeks. He'd take me and give for a cup of coffee. And one day I just said, and I says, there's something more to this, isn't there? And I just burst in tears in front of him. And I knew at that time, it was just at that point that God was touching my life, and I thought, yeah, I want him. I mean, if someone had told me 2 years ago, just as little as that, that they were a Christian, I would have belted him. But now, and God's made me realise that there's no need to be lonely. You may have all this so-called power, but it's not the right kind of power to have. All you need is a belief in God himself, belief in the cross that Christ died on, and you've got everything. I mean, I'm taking the biggest step ever for me, and that's getting baptised. I'm looking forward to it.
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4: Very good evening and welcome to Breakthrough Nights. Revelation 22 says, "Behold, I am coming soon. My reward is with me, and I will give to everyone according to what he has done." The Spirit and the Bride say, "Come, Lord Jesus."

Come Like You Promised. That's from Delirious, from years ago. And isn't that that sense, you know, for years and years, the church has been calling out to see Jesus come. Whether that's asking for revival, waiting for his return, whether it's all of the prayer, the houses of prayer across the country, the prayer gatherings, that kind of seeking God, contending for more and more. He's not done it yet. We're still waiting. But don't let that deter you. He says, will I find faith on the earth when I return? Absolutely. Let's hope that we're part of that. And tonight we'll focus on that sense of calling out for God, but not giving up, and keep contending and pushing and seeking him and his kingdom coming. Part of that, we'll be hearing from Mr. Jonathan Oliyedi very soon about the Back to Pentecost event that took place recently, where 18,000 people took part. More on that after Hillsong United. This is Hosanna.

0: Now, recently on Sunday, 28th of May, you might recall it was Pentecost Sunday, and an event took place in the afternoon called Back to Pentecost. To tell us how it went, I'm very pleased to have on the line the coordinator of the event, Jonathan Oliyedi. Good day to you, Jonathan.
1: Wow, great to be back on your show, Jonathan. I'm so glad that we could do this a few days after Pentecost.
0: Absolutely. Now, the event itself, as I say, was called Back to Pentecost. And what you did was encourage people who were Christians and churches to go back on the street at 3:15 in the afternoon. And they did a couple of things, didn't they? Tell us what happened.
1: Yes. Yeah, so what we did was we encouraged the church to be on the street in or in a public place, whether it was a shopping mall, high street, train station, you know, town center. And that's exactly what happened. We had thousands and thousands of people. In fact, by Pentecost Sunday, we had the numbers were over 18,000 people that were going to be involved across the United Kingdom and Ireland. And we still, the pictures and reports are still coming in, even up till today. And we went out at 3 p.m. and exactly 3:15, we sang this beautiful song called We Seek Your Kingdom, which is a modern hymn of the church engaging with society, engaging with people, engaging with the culture and media and trade and everything. And then we also prayed the Lord's Prayer. I was in Trafalgar Square, believe it or not, Jonathan.
0: Okay.
1: Yeah, I was in Trafalgar Square. I had to leave our church in East London and just train it straight into Trafalgar Square, which was the hub of thousands and thousands of tourists, because we had a massive bike ride festival. And we're in the middle of the festival, singing and making a loud noise.
0: And what kind of a response did you get?
1: Oh, it was wonderful. People joined in, people engaged. I mean, people got saved in different parts of the nation. We were hearing reports of one or two places where people came to Christ, and people had wonderful testimonies of engaging with people. You know the way the Holy Spirit does things, fantastic connections. A lot of people loved it and are asking, when are we going to do this again? Pastors encouraged, churches strengthened, unity, connections, the whole thing. And what was very powerful was the fact that the church was outside the building and in public places where people could hear them singing and engaging.

0: the marketplace?
1: Well, I think one or two things are my own personal observations. It's time for the church to rise in the nation. Secondly, people are looking for leadership and guidance. And I pray, and my prayer is that locally, champions, pastors, heads of denominations and groups, organizations, networks will rise up to guide the people forward, because the people need the leadership. Many of them are coming back to thank us for doing this. The third thing I would say is that it is going to become much easier for people to come to salvation. That's one of the things we believe the Holy Spirit told us, that from this Pentecost Sunday that just passed, the fact that the church united together to do this, which was an instruction of the Holy Spirit and not just a nice idea because we want to have flash mobs, we felt the Holy Spirit say this was the time for us to do this, and that there's going to be a great harvest emerging. So anyone listening, any Christian or anyone that is not even yet a Christian, I would say come to the church, go to a church, connect with the local church, because people are going to be coming into the church and people are going to be coming to Christ in very, very, in huge numbers, I would say, over the next several years, Jonathan.
0: That's fascinating and encouraging as well. I know what you're saying there in terms of relating to Pentecost, about how Pentecost originally 2,000 years ago was God taking it out onto the streets. That's where people then responded to the Spirit of God. And that was why you were talking about kind of reclaiming that mindset and getting back out on the street in our day. Do you think churches should do more now in terms of seeing that part of their call, their role, that Jesus says go?
1: Yes, I believe so. I believe the prayer meetings we had, that was the prophetic word that kept coming. Tell the church to go. Tell the church to preach the gospel. Tell the church to be bold. Jesus Christ is coming soon. And I know that's become a cliche and people just say it, but the urgency in the heart of the Spirit and those who are praying is becoming stronger. And as the world gets darker, the church is going to get brighter and stronger. And so I'm quite excited, and I want to encourage anyone who is a believer or Christian to go into the marketplace, wherever you are, in schools, in classrooms, boardrooms, and wherever you work, live or play. I would suggest to you to begin to share the good news. Bring people into your home, share the good news in whatever unique way you want to do it, whether you're at a university or you are walking on the streets or driving a bus, whatever it's your trade or your vocation or with your neighbors, just engage, share the good news, and you'll be shocked at the way in which people are going to respond to the gospel.
0: Very good. I wonder if you would like to just end by just praying for that, for the UK church.
1: I would love to, Jonathan. Lord, I just want to thank you for Crossroads. I want to thank you for this powerful platform, this media outlet that is reaching so many people and all those who are listening to my voice right now. I'm using this platform to pray for us, for the church, for the nation, for believers everywhere, that we will arise and shine and go and tell people the good news of eternal life, of a God who loves them, who cares about them, who knows their every heartfelt need. I pray that the church will be bold to leave the comfort of the building and step out to the pavement where the people are. And I pray that the church will be united in mission and consistent in discipleship to reach everyone and anyone wherever they are, the last, the least, the lost, the lame, anywhere people are seeking and crying out for God, that we will be there. I pray, Heavenly Father, that in this season we'll have a fresh outpouring of your Spirit to empower us and to strengthen us as we go to share the good news. Thank you, Heavenly Father, for your grace and your mercy. And thank you for your accompanying power and your strength and your grace to

us even when we miss it. And thank you for the second chances. We thank you, O Lord. We go in your name. In Jesus' name, we pray.

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1: The conclusion I've come to is that God, even though he is God, does not always get his way. See, I don't see why else God would tell us to pray, let your will be done, let your kingdom come, if it was automatic. I think sometimes God is aching and bleeding and crying and weeping for stuff to happen, and it just doesn't. I think there are many battles that Satan wins. And sometimes it's not Satan winning, sometimes it's just the fall, just life stinks, and we just have to hang on. But God is always good. And that is my conviction. So I think it's about spiritual warfare, partly. Sometimes I think we just have to pray, we have to be faithful. And the miracles do happen, they just don't happen as often as we want. The one thing I do know is this, if when your prayers don't get answered, you think, oh, well, it's obviously not true, and you give up on God, you haven't solved anything, you've just made it worse. If, on the other hand, even though you might not understand why God sometimes doesn't answer your prayer, you at least say, I still believe there's a God, I still believe that he loves me, you still

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It may be something you prayed for loads of times. It may be someone that you long to become a Christian. It may be some illness in your own life or someone that you care about. It may be just some deep strongholds in your life that you want God to set free from. I want

Bible studies and singing songs, you find hope by crying out to God and saying, come on then, God, anything you've got, I want it. Any good gift, I'm open to it. Any blessing, I want to receive it. So I am passionate. I don't apologize for it. And I'm encouraging you to get passionate too now. Is that all right?

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I really passionately believe that the most important thing we can do is pray.

That's from Crowder. It's called Come Awake. What a great song in terms of kind of a prophetic declaration over the church. May even be over ourselves. You know, Bible talks a lot, doesn't it, about being asleep when he comes back and wake up. Oh, sleeper, rise from the dead and Christ will shine on you. Right, here is Jesus Culture.

Jake Hamilton and Convinced, in brackets, Pray Till Jesus Comes. Of course, it was 2,000 years ago, give or take, that John wrote down the revelation of Jesus in the Bible. And he was saying back then, "Behold, I'm coming soon. My reward is with me, and I'll give to everyone according to what he has done." And John wrote, "The Spirit and the Bride say, Come. And let him who hears say, Come. Whoever is thirsty, let him come. And whoever wishes, let him take hold of the free gift of the water of life." Amen. Come, Lord Jesus. Maybe you want to make that your prayer again tonight as we play this final song from Misty Edwards. Good night.

0: Stoke-on-Trent, renowned as the world's greatest centre of the pottery industry.
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3: Really, I believed in God and became a Christian when I was about 9 or 10 years old, and a teacher was telling us about him. And I just sort of really had a desire to get to know more about God and the Christian religion. So I started going to Sunday school, and really I just went on and learnt gradually until I was in my late teens, and then I left. Eventually I returned after about 15 years and was going on okay. I was going to church and praying and had a lovely relationship with God. And then suddenly everything fell to pieces, materially. Jobs went and we were left with actually no income whatsoever. And it was at that time when I really realised how important my faith was to me, because the truth is, and was for me, that God met every single one of my needs. I knew it was God meeting my needs because I prayed for him. In fact, sometimes I prayed that, well, just about every day I would say, please God help me through this day. And he always did. More often than not, just through people, through Christian people who would call and give us food and money sometimes, and just help us in very practical ways. So I knew that those prayers had been answered.
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3: If we were a big bang, you've come from an accident. If you've just evolved from nothing, you're an accident. And if you've come from an accident, you are an accident. You're waiting for an accident, and when you die, you'll have an accident. If you've not come from nothing, you're not going anywhere. If you were not planned, you're a disaster. If you were not planned, you're an accident. The amount of people come into my room and they say, hey, I didn't.

such as this. The Bible says before the foundations of the world, Christ planned my salvation. The Bible says that before the foundations of the world, God loved me. I'm shouting, of course I'm shouting, I got some good news.

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1: I wasn't brought up to go to church or anything to do with God, really. But when I was 13, I was given a Gideon's New Testament at school. And I started to read it every night, but it didn't make sense to me. Really, when I got married at 18, I stopped reading it because I thought my husband will think I'm a religious maniac. I really loved him and he loved me, and the children started to come along. I used to think, is this all there is to life? I wonder if there is a God. Anyway, just one day I woke up and I just felt inside me free to go to church, and I didn't know where the church was or anything. I just asked the next door neighbour where the church was, and I listened intently to what the minister was saying, and I'd always thought to myself, if there is a God, he's got to come down and prove it to me. And I suddenly knew in that church that he'd done that when Jesus died on the cross. Jesus was God and he'd left heaven. He'd died for me, and my life went on from there. And even though I was only really like a simple believer in Jesus, I believe that God honoured that and the reading of the Bible, and he started to show me really who he was and who he is. And that's why I know that God is real.
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2: From the Sky News Centre at 6, reforms gained more than 250 council seats across England on a terrible election night for Keir Starmer. Labour have lost control of six local authorities so far, including Hartlepool, Oxford and Exeter. Justice Minister Sarah Saxman admits the results are bad.
3: They're a bitter pill to swallow. I think what it shows is that the electorate, wherever they are in the country, are frustrated at the pace of change. It's that frustration at the lack of hope and at the lack of the pace of delivery that are meaning that they're turning to other parties.
2: The Tories have also lost dozens of seats, while the Lib Dems have taken control of Portsmouth and Stockport councils. Shadow Home Secretary Chris Philp says the Conservatives are still recovering from the general election.
4: I mean, it takes time to rebuild from what was a very bad election defeat that we suffered 2 years ago, but we are rebuilding, right? We are going to make progress, I think, tonight compared to a year ago. We'll do better in terms of vote share.
2: Counting in the Scottish and Welsh parliaments will begin later. Iran's accused the US of breaching a ceasefire after it launched strikes yesterday. President Trump says there were a defensive action after three US Navy destroyers came under fire in the Strait of Hormuz. He insisted the pause in fighting is still in place.
5: People weren't hurt, but they were firing at us and we were firing back at them. And our firepower was a hell of a lot stronger than theirs, and they knocked the hell out of them.
2: The number of confirmed cases of hantavirus has risen to 5, but health officials insist the risk to public health remains low. No symptoms have been reported among remaining passengers on the infected ship, now bound for Tenerife. Aston Villa thrashed Nottingham Forest 4-0 in this second leg of their Europa League semi to secure their place in the final. Crystal Palace, meanwhile, are into their first ever European final in the Conference League. And Sir David Attenborough says he's completely overwhelmed by congratulations on his 100th birthday. He's been called a national treasure by the Prime Minister. That's the latest. I'm Stevie Shillinglaw.
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8: From the Sky News Centre at 7, reformers celebrating big election gains across England after a terrible night for Labour. Nigel Farage's party has taken 350 seats, easily more than any other party. In contrast, Labour's lost control of 9 councils, including Hartlepool, Redditch, Oxford and Exeter. Our deputy political editor Sam Coates says Labour will be alarmed at their inability to defend seats.
9: They have basically kept about a third of them, lost 66%. And if you compare that to last year, it's pretty much even Stevens. Last year, everyone thought that the local elections are pretty much a disaster. I think they'll think that again.
8: The Tories have also suffered heavy losses, although they have snatched Westminster Council from Labour. Meanwhile, the Liberal Democrats have gained majorities on Stockport and Portsmouth councils and are hopeful of more wins elsewhere. MP Marie Goldman says it's no surprise.
10: We are on track to make our 8th successive year of election gains. Now, that doesn't happen by accident. That doesn't happen just because people don't like the other guys. It's because they like what they see from us as well. So we're really pleased to be continuing to make gains.
8: Counting will get underway later in elections for the Scottish and Welsh parliaments. Donald Trump says Iranian boats are at the bottom of the sea after exchanges of fire in the Strait of Hormuz. The US president says attacks on warships there were unprovoked, and he's branded Tehran's leaders as lunatics. A man will appear before magistrates later, charged with threatening Andrew Mountbatten Windsor near the Sandringham estate last Wednesday. 39-year-old Alex Jenkinson from Stowmarket faces a number of charges, including 2 counts of using abusive behaviour. Aston Villa are 90 minutes away from claiming a first major trophy in 30 years after thrashing Nottingham Forest to reach the Europa League final. Crystal Palace are also safely through to the Conference League decider after sealing a 5-2 aggregate win over Shakhtar Donetsk. And Shakira has revealed she has recorded the official song for this summer's World Cup alongside Burna Boy. The tournament starts in Canada, Mexico and the United States next month. That's the latest. I'm Stevie Schillinglaw.
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11: 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I hope you're well. Thanks for your company first thing this morning. Coming up in the next few minutes, you'll hear tunes like this from Forrest Frank.
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11: The Young Escape. And Blanca. We're doing this morning's first thing thought in a few minutes. Travel news coming your way at 7:20 and your latest local news headlines at 7:30 as we keep you up to date with what's happening and all you need to know this morning. We're going to kick off the show though with Taylor Hill.

Now, before we get into the busyness of the day, let's do first thing thoughts. You're about to hear a slice of ancient wisdom, a proverb of Solomon to ponder. And this one's all about God's comprehensive understanding of our inner lives. The human spirit is the lamp of the Lord that sheds light on one's inmost being. Or put it this way, God is in charge of human life, watching and examining us inside and

Let go. Evan Ford with Let Go from his album All of Me, a former featured album of the week here on the show. This week, my featured album comes from Lufkin. A bit later on this morning, I'll be playing another track from his album In Process. In the next few minutes, though, we'll check out the stories in the morning's newspapers, and that's after the Young Escape.

0: Intentional from Blanca. It's from her latest album, Full Bloom. Now, coming up in a few minutes' time at 7:30, I'll be updating you with your latest local news headlines. And Reform UK have taken control of Newcastle Underline Borough Council following yesterday's elections. More on that at 7:30. First of all, though, a quick look at some of the stories making it to the front and back pages of the morning's national newspapers. The Times reports Sir Ed Miliband has told Sir Keir Starmer that he should set out a timeline for his departure from number 10. The Express also leads with calls for the PM to go. The I writes that a secret meeting hits Angela Rayner's hope of becoming the next Prime Minister. She's met a key power broker to canvass support. The Star leads with the headline, Andrew chased by man in balaclava after a man was charged with harassing Andrew Mountbatten Windsor. The Mirror has the same story as well. The Telegraph's reporting on guilty verdicts against two men who spied for the Chinese government by exploiting Home Office work from home protocols to access information about Hong Kong dissidents. That's the main story for the Mail as well. To the sports pages, the back pages this morning, Aston Villa's stunning 4-0 win over Nottingham Forest in the Europa League semi-final. Second leg dominates the back pages. Some picture Villa superfan Prince William celebrating and striker Ollie Watkins bandaged after a head wound. Others show two-goal hero and captain John McGinn. Here's a selection of some of the headlines. Royal squeal of approval. That's in the Sun. Air we go, as in here we go, but that's the Telegraph's take, and let the celebrations begin, writes the I newspaper this morning.
1: The message is in the music.
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3: On the A50, it's slow westbound from Heron Cross down towards the A500 at the moment. On the A500 itself, not too bad, apart from maybe 3 or 4 minutes of queuing traffic between the Audley turnoff and junction 16 of the M6. Elsewhere, traffic seems to be flowing well, coping with traffic problems like such as on the A53 Leakney Road. Not too bad at all through the roadworks in Snead Green there. A reminder that the A520 Leak Roads closed in both directions to the south of the Sellerhead Crossroads. There is a diversion in place. If you're heading out from Weston Cluny, you'll be diverted along Salters Lane to Warrington.
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It's Friday morning, the 8th of May. Here are some of the famous birthdays for today. Sir David Attenborough, the naturalist and broadcaster, is 100. You were listening to the news yesterday. You might have heard that some parasitic wasps have been named after him for his 100th birthday. Not sure if that's an honour that I would really like on reaching such a milestone, but anyway. Phil Bailey, singer with Earth, Wind and Fire, and duetted with Phil Collins on the hit Easy Lover. He's 75. Kevin MacLeod, the designer, writer and TV presenter, best known for the Channel 4 series Grand Designs, is 67. Enrique Iglesias, the Spanish singer, whose hits include Escape, he's 51. Michelle McManus, the Scottish singer who won the second series of Pop Idol in 2003, turns 46 today. And one more, Matt Willis, singer with Busted and married to Emma Willis, the TV presenter, he's 43. Some of the famous birthdays for today. It was on this day, 180 years ago, the Battle of Palo Alto was fought, the first major battle of the Mexican-American War. It was on this day, 140 years ago, pharmacist John Pemberton invented a carbonated beverage that would later be named Coca-Cola. Paramount Pictures was formed in 1914. The Beatles' last studio album, Let It Be, was released in the UK in 1970. The Thames barrier to stop flooding in London was officially opened in 1984. And it was 6 years ago, a UK bank holiday was held on a Friday for a change, and that was to commemorate the 75th anniversary of VE Day, Victory in Europe Day. Now, I'll be updating you with your latest local news headlines in just a moment, and Reform UK have gained control of Newcastle-under-Lyme Borough Council in an historic night for

0: Join me, Anne Donaldson, on Close Encounters each Sunday evening. I'll be chatting with seemingly ordinary people about their amazing life experiences and encounters with God.
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6: Reform UK has gained control of Newcastle-under-Lyme Borough Council in an election, in a historic night for the party. Reform took 27 seats, with the Conservatives retaining 15 and Labour 2. Reform's deputy leader, Richard Tice, was at the count and said he was absolutely delighted with the results and said voters had turned out to repaint the red wall, the turquoise wall. Martin Rogerson, newly elected for Tork and Buck Lane, said they've come out on top but got a job to do for the best of the people. Conservative group leader Simon Tagg and Labour group leader Dave Jones clung onto their Westlands and Keel seats respectively. One of the biggest Tory casualties of the night was Stephen Sweeney, the former deputy council leader. While Reform have eaten into their share of council seats around the country, winning over 350 so far, it's turning out to be a bruising set of local election results for the Labour Party. They've lost control of 9 local authorities. In other news, a man has been arrested after another man was stabbed in Newcastle-under-Lyme. Police were called to Silverdale Road at around 7 yesterday morning following reports that a man had been stabbed. Staffordshire Police explained the victim was taken to hospital with minor injuries. A 25-year-old man from Newcastle-under-Lyme has been arrested on suspicion of attempted murder. He remains in custody for questioning. Police are appealing for anyone with information to contact them or to call Crime Stoppers anonymously. The Deputy Chief Fire Officer in Staffordshire is asking people to do their part in helping to reduce the number of outdoor fires in warmer months. Glyn Lusney said they were called to over 1,800 outdoor fires last spring and summer, something that a number he described as alarming and unacceptable. And he says they can't have a repeat of that this year. According to Staffordshire Fire and Rescue Service, there were 241 outdoor fires they were called to in April alone, over half of which were started deliberately. One of the things that Glyn is asking people to do is to tell their teenage kids to make sure they understand the consequences of starting fires.
5: Cross Rhythms weather.
6: There we go. On to the weather outlook for today. So we've got variable cloud today, allowing for some bright or sunny spells, especially into the afternoon, but also some showers, some light showers as well. We're looking at a top temperature of 17 degrees Celsius.
5: 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The latest stories from your community.
6: Now, coming up in the next few minutes, you'll hear tunes like this from Strings and Heart. And you too.
7: I love you more than hate loves more.
6: I'll be wrapping up my quiz, The Link. Have you been playing along? Have you worked out what the link is? All will be revealed in the next 10 minutes or so. But let's continue now with Matt Crocker. This is Love Me As I Am.

0: 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Yeah.
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3: A recent Clio article was titled Crisis Points, How to Turn Bad Times into Good. In part, it stated that it is largely an illusion that it's always others who seem to have it easy and without crisis. Because those who are most contented and most successful at coping with life and developing through the turning points are those who work through their crisis.

The old book says, godliness with contentment is great gain. To know what you believe and why you believe it, to know you are loved and life is a divine challenge and opportunity, turns difficulties into character-building experiences. This is John Smith.

0: Strings and Hearts with Kerosene on the Cross Rhythms Breakfast Show. Welcome along. It's 14 minutes to 8. And coming up at 8 o'clock, we'll get your latest news headlines from Sky. On the way, we'll be hearing it's turning out to be a bruising set of local election results for the Labour Party. They've lost control of 9 local authorities around the country following yesterday's elections, with Reform UK eating into their share of council seats, winning over 350 so far. And they've taken control of Newcastle-under-Lyme from the Conservatives. We'll be hearing more at 8. Coming up sooner than that, we'll go through the big sports stories of the morning. We've got more travel news to come as well. But let's now wrap up my quiz. The link for the week. Have you been playing along? Have you worked out what the link is?
1: The link.
0: I'm going to give you a final recap on the questions before revealing the answers.
1: Here's your link, Master. Chris Manford.
0: So question one, complete the phrase for a bare vertical surface of natural rock. A rock something. Question two, it's an afternoon tradition, a British tradition featuring a hot drink, sandwiches, scones and cake, and is often these days a social treat or a special occasion indulgence. Afternoon what? A hot drink, sandwiches, scones and cake. Afternoon something. Question three, it's a game that's based on tennis and it's also known as ping pong. What tennis? And it's a phrase for spreading gossip. Something the dirt. What the dirt? Okay, the answers then. A bare vertical surface of natural rock is a rock face. The afternoon tradition featuring a drink, sandwiches, scones and cake, afternoon tea. The game based on tennis, also known as ping pong, table tennis, and a phrase for spreading gossip, dish the dirt. So dish, table, tea and face were all the answers to the questions.
1: The link.
0: And well done if you worked out the link, which was this week cloth. Face cloth, tea cloth, table cloth, dish cloth. Woo! Cloth was the link. We'll be playing the quiz once again on next week's breakfast show. A new set of questions starting from Monday morning. Woo! Right, thanks for joining me this morning. How's your Friday morning going so far? I hope it's off to a positive start. Coming up in a moment, I'll be bringing you music from U2. We will have a look at what's happening on the roads as well. Plus, we'll run through the sports stories.
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0: On the roads at 10 to 8, we've got some slow traffic on the A50 westbound from Heron Cross down towards the A500. It's also looking slow as you head down from King Street, Fenton, down towards the A500 at Heron Cross. There's some roadworks along that stretch of road as you head down towards Duke Street, or maybe at the Duke Street Junction, actually, looking at this. Queuing traffic there. You've also got 2 minutes of queuing traffic on the A500 between the Audley turn-off and junction 16 of the M6. Traffic's coping fairly well with the roadworks in Sneed Green on the A53 Leakney Road. There at the junction of Berwick Road, you may be held up for a minute, possibly two at the most, by the looks of things. And then a reminder about the closure of the A520 Leak Road to the south of the Salahead Crossroads. There are diversions in operation.
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0: If there is something that I've missed that you've spotted, let me know if it's safe and legal. 01782 20 40 10 is the studio number. Aston Villa are a step closer to winning their first major trophy in 30 years after thrashing Nottingham Forest to reach the Europa League final. A 4-0 second leg win at Villa Park took Unai Emery's side through 4-1 on aggregate, and Emery says home advantage proved vital.
8: The second leg here, with the possibility to get a final, was the only moment we have had here. We were so motivated. We were excited.
0: They'll play Freiburg in the final later this month in Istanbul. Oliver Glasner will lead Crystal Palace into the Conference League final in his last game in charge of the club. They beat Shakhtar Donetsk 2-1 in the semi-final second leg at Selhurst Park to go through 5-2 on aggregates. And Glasner praised the togetherness of his squad. An allegation of unauthorised filming has led to Southampton being investigated for spying on Middlesbrough ahead of their Championship playoff semi-final. The English Football League say they're treating the matter as professional misconduct. Middlesbrough made a complaint after claiming someone associated with Southampton was spotted taking pictures and videos at their training ground. England captain Ben Stokes will make his first appearance since the Ashes when Durham take on Worcestershire in cricket's county championship today. He's recovering after needing surgery on a fractured cheekbone that he sustained in an outdoor session in February. And then finally, tennis. And world number one Jannik Sinner knows he has a target on his back at the Italian Open in Rome. He'll be attempting to win a sixth straight Masters 1000 event in front of a home crowd. He begins his campaign tomorrow and says he's prepared for the challenge ahead.

You too with American Obituary on the Cross Rhythms Breakfast Show. Welcome along to the programme. I'm Chris Mountford here with you till 11 o'clock. Just rubbing my eyes at the end of that song. I didn't want to wake up at all this morning. Just wanted to sleep in. Well, the weekend is approaching. We made it to Friday. It is the 8th of May. I hope you're good. You can get in touch and say hello by sending me a WhatsApp message to our studio number 01782 20 40 10. 01782 20 40 10. You can send me a WhatsApp message. You can also email breakfast@crossrhythms.co.uk. We'd love to hear from you. I'm here with you till 11 this morning, and then as you head home, John Bellamy brings you City Drive. He's back this afternoon with his track of the week, his choice cut, which comes from Divine Vibes. It's called Overcome.

0: nice, a feel-good dance tune, which will get you in the mood for the weekend. John's here this afternoon from 3 with City Drive here on Cross Rhythms Radio. Coming up in the next few minutes on the show, though, we'll be reporting that Reform UK have taken control of Newcastle-under-Lyme Borough Council. First of all, though, we'll get the national picture with a news update from Sky.
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3: From the Sky News Centre at 8, it's turning out to be a bruising set of local election results for the Labour Party. It's lost control of 9 local authorities, with Southampton and Wandsworth in South London the latest to fall. Carnell Turner's an independent MP after having the Labour whip suspended. He gives his take on what's gone wrong for his former party.
4: The real thing was Keir Starmer's leadership and the fact that, I'm afraid to say, and this really does pain me, I mean it sincerely, by the way, Keir Starmer is more toxic on the doorstep in East Hull than Jeremy Corbyn ever was.
3: Reform UK have eaten into their share of council seats, winning over 350 so far, and have taken control of Newcastle-under-Lyme from the Conservatives. Nigel Farage will speak to party members shortly. Richard Tice is his deputy leader.
5: What we are witnessing is that the red wall of the Midlands and the North is being repainted a much brighter, more optimistic turquoise wall, and that will be the big news of the next 18 to 24 hours.
3: The Tories have made big losses but have retaken Westminster Council from Labour. The Lib Dems have taken Stockport and Portsmouth councils and won every single seat in Richmond upon Thames. Counting in the Scottish and Welsh Parliament elections begins later this morning. In other news, a third British person has contracted suspected hantavirus. The UK Health Security Agency says 2 other people from the UK are confirmed to have the virus, which broke out on board a cruise ship. A man will appear before magistrates later, charged with threatening Andrew Mountbatten Windsor near the Sandringham estate. The former Duke of York was walking his dogs in Norfolk last week. In sport, an Aston Villa thrashed Nottingham Forest 4-0 in the second leg of their all-English Europa League semi to secure their place in the final. Crystal Palace, meanwhile, are into their first ever European final in the Conference League. And Charlie XCX has released a new single. The Brat singer's new song, Rock Music, is expected to be the lead track on her upcoming album. That's the latest. I'm Stevie Shillinglong.
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0: Thank you, Stevie. Yep, so we'll be reporting more in the next few moments about Reform UK taking control of Newcastle-under-Lyme Borough Council. They took 27 seats following yesterday's local elections. The Conservatives retained 15 seats. That's down 10. And the Labour took 2, or retained 2. That's down by 17. We'll be hearing from the deputy leader of Reform, Richard Tice, who visited the count in Newcastle-under-Lyme. Well, let's continue with a bit more music now. Here's Holland.

0: Michael W. Smith there.
1: Your love is a thud and I'm dancing in the rain.
0: And an epic end to a new track from the veteran singer-songwriter. It's just gone 8:10. Good morning, welcome along to the Cross Rhythms Breakfast Show. I'm Chris Melford here with you, and our top story this morning, we're reporting that Reform UK has gained control of Newcastle Underlyme Borough Council, and in an historic night for the party. Reform took 27 seats in Newcastle, with the Conservatives retaining 15, that's down 10, and the Labour 2, down 17. Reform's deputy leader Richard Tice visited the count in Newcastle and said he was delighted with the results.
2: The other encouraging thing is that turnout in many areas is up, and that's great because it's sometimes not easy in local elections, but people are turning out and they've turned out to repaint the red wall, the turquoise wall.
0: Martin Rogerson is newly elected for Tork and Butt Lane. He said they'd come out on top but now have a job to do, and said they'll work for the best of the people who elected us. Conservative group leader Simon Tagg and Labour group leader Dave Jones clung on to their seats in Westlands and Keele, respectively. One of the biggest Tory casualties on the Borough Council was Stephen Sweeney, former Deputy Council leader. Well, nationally, Reform have eaten into their share of council seats, winning over 350 so far. And it's turning out to be a bruising set of local election results for the Labour Party. They've lost control of 9 local authorities so far. Gemma Looms is a lecturer in politics at Keele University, and she told the BBC it was a strong protest vote.
3: They're sending a clear message that they are dissatisfied with the way that Labour and the Conservatives have been running the country over the past 20 years. And a vote at the local level is effectively a safe vote. It's not going to have any impact on national government. And so it's sending a message to the two major parties that if you want me to vote for you at the next national general election, you need to up your game.
0: Well, we're keeping you up to date with this story throughout the day with our latest local news headlines, which you can hear on the half hour. So our next bulletin's coming up at 8:30, of course. So in a moment, we'll have a look at what's happening on the roads. We've got music coming up from Rave Jesus, Ryan Ellis and Justin Mitchell. In this hour of the programme, we'll also be hearing from the leader of Stoke-on-Trent City Council and David Williams, the MP for Stoke-on-Trent North. And we're talking about regeneration in Burslem. I had a chance to have a look at the beginning of a regeneration project at Burslem Market Hall a week ago, where around £4 million is being spent on replacing the roof and bringing the building back up to a standard where it can be at least used for temporary things like events, while the council works with consultants on longer term plans for the site. We'll be hearing more about that in a bit as well.
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0: On the roads this morning, we've got queuing traffic on the A50 westbound from Fenton and Heron Cross down towards the A500. Meanwhile, there's a few delays on as you head between the A50 at Heron Cross and King Street, Fenton. So that road, that link road there, there's some roadworks just around the junction with Duke Street. Traffic's coping fairly well there. There's a bit of queuing traffic on Diverdy Road between Beverly Drive and Arborfield Drive, heading down towards Warrington Road just before the Lime Kiln lights. It's also looking a little bit slow on the A53 Leakney Road in Snead Green. You've got roadworks around the Berwick Road and Mornington Road junction. You may be held up for 2 or 3 minutes in each direction there. Hanley Road is slow northbound from Esperanto Way up towards the Smallthorne roundabouts. And then the A500, that's running pretty well. Just maybe a couple of minutes of queuing traffic between the Audley turnoff and junction 16 of the M6. You've got some slower traffic on Leek Road between Joiners Square and Station Road. and also on Ashbank Road. It's slow as you head down towards the Salters Lane junction, and I guess that's been made a little bit slower by all of the traffic being diverted off the A520 Leek Road.
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0: Quarter past eight.

It's Rave Jesus, He's on the Move. If you like that, listening to Movement Radio, that's our dance music show, which you can hear each Saturday night from 7 till 8 p.m. So they'll be back with another new mix tomorrow at 7 p.m. And you can listen to the last couple of shows as well, last couple of mixes, by going to crossrhythms.co.uk/listen again and scroll down to Movement Radio. So we're continuing with Ryan Ellis next. Here's Satisfied.

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1: Friday morning, the 8th of May, coming up at 8:30. More on our top story this morning. Reform UK has gained control of Newcastle under Lyme Borough Council following yesterday's local elections. However, we're going to turn our attention now to work going on to help safeguard some of the historic and beautiful buildings of the mother town. So, I had the chance a week ago today to go inside Burslem Market Hall, where a £4 million project is getting underway to replace the roof there and to start to bring the building back up to modern standards so that it can be reused again, at least for temporary events. And this is as the council works with consultants on longer term plans for the venue. The market hall, the Victorian market hall, closed, I think it was in 2003 due to safety reasons, but the council declared a heritage emergency earlier this year and said the market hall was one of a number of buildings they wanted to prioritise and bring back into use and make sure that the building is not lost forever. So I went along and had a sneak peek inside the market hall there, and there's just a huge matrix of scaffolding inside the building as work gets underway to replace the roof. And having had a look around the hall, together with other members of the media and political leaders and people from the various companies involved in the project, I spoke to council leader Jane Ashworth.
2: I was amazed when I went in. I hadn't realised that every inch of it is scaffolded. Well, when you think about it, it's quite obvious, really, that if you're going to get up and protect that big arcing roof, you've got to be able to get into every inch of it, as it were. Yeah. So that's all good, but the key to me is what happens in the future. I've just had a chat now with an organisation called Next Phase, and they're market specialists. And we've engaged with them to do all the possible costings and design of the future use of the indoor market. But first, what we know we're going to be doing is, as soon as it's ready, which will be about 10 months' time perhaps, is... once the roof's done, once the electric's done, once the water's done, once the sanitation's done, once the Wi-Fi's in there, the floor needs to be redone because it's not level anymore, if it ever was, and there'll be theatre, music, arts, food to begin with, beer festival maybe, who knows. See how that goes, and then while we establish the full-time future use of it for the next 50 years with a bit of luck. Yep. And you know what's really clever? Just round the corner on Queen Street, we're knocking through one of the shops that the council owns, putting in a window so people can go in at viewing days to have a look at progress.
3: Right.
2: Which is pretty clever, isn't it?
3: Yeah,
2: wasn't my idea, but it was pretty clever.
1: Okay, so you will be able to have a look at the progress that's being made yourself via that window that Jane alluded to. Now, the project's being funded through a mix of council, government and funding from Historic England, and is set to be completed by May next year. I put it to the council leader that more funding, however, would be needed to bring the building back into permanent use.
2: Well, yeah, but hang on a minute, that's true.
3: Yeah,
2: yeah, but it's better than that. We can, with the amounts of money that we've got, bring it into, they call it meanwhile use, which means it isn't fully tarted up, but there's loads of stuff you can be doing. So that's happening, and that's not bad going for now. There's also, I think it's 10 flats up there, which we're working out, which are pretty scuzzy, which need bringing back into proper use. They're council flats. Well, the council owns them at the moment. So, you know, there'll be people living there as well with a bit of luck.
1: So the transformation work at the Market Hall in Burslem goes hand in hand with other work that's taking place on the historic buildings in Burslem. Just across the way from the Market Hall, you've got the Grade 2 listed Wedgwood Institute. A £3.5 million project to safeguard that building is already underway. The council also says there are improvement works taking place at the iconic Burslem School of Art as well. And later this year, the council says that a £1.5 million package of public realm improvements will be carried out on Queen Street as part of a wider project to improve town centres across the city that's been paid for by government funding. So, we'll be hearing from David Williams, the Labour MP representing Stoke-on-Trent.

went north, and I had the chance to speak to him on this same tour around Burslem Market Hall a week ago today, and we had the chance to talk about some of the what's happening there, but also the wider improvements in the town centre. So we'll hear from him in a few minutes time. Let me squeeze in a bit of music just before our latest local news headlines. So this is from Justin Mitchell and it's Won't Let Go. It's Cross Rhythms Radio around Stoke-on-Trent and Newcastle Under Lyme.

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0: Reform UK has gained control of Newcastle-under-Lyme Borough Council in an historic night for the party. Reform took 27 seats, with the Conservatives retaining 15 and Labour 2. The Conservatives have 10 less seats than they previously did, and the Labour have 17 less. The Reform's deputy leader, Richard Tice, visited the count in Newcastle-under-Lyme and said he was delighted with the results.
3: The other encouraging thing is that turnout in many areas is up, and that's great because it's sometimes not easy in local elections, but people are turning out, and they've turned out to repaint the red wall, the turquoise wall.
0: Martin Rogerson is one of the Reform newly elected councillors on Newcastle Borough Council, representing Tork and Butt Lane. He says they've come out on top, but they've got a job to do now and will do the best for the people who've elected them. Conservative group leader Simon Tagg and Labour group leader Dave Jones clung onto their seats in the Westlands and Keele, respectively. One of the largest Tory casualties from the votes last night was Stephen Sweeney, former deputy borough council leader. Well, Reform have eaten into their share of council seats around the country, winning over 350 so far, and it's also turning out to be a bruising set of results for the Labour Party around the country as well. They've lost control of 9 local authorities so far. Gemma Looms is a lecturer in politics at Keele University and told the BBC this was a strong protest vote.
4: They're sending a clear message that they are dissatisfied with the way that Labour and the Conservatives have been running the country over the past 20 years. And a vote at the local level is effectively a safe vote. It's not going to have any impact on national government. And so it's sending a message to the two major parties that if you want me to vote for you at the next national general election, you need to up your game.
0: In other news, a man's been arrested on suspicion of murder after another man was stabbed in Newcastle-under-Lyme. Staffordshire Police said officers were called to Silverdale Road at around 7 yesterday morning, and the victim was taken to hospital with minor injuries. A 25-year-old man from Newcastle was detained. Police are describing the incident as isolated. They're also appealing for anyone with information who can help with their investigation to come forward or to contact Crime Stoppers anonymously. The Deputy Chief Fire Officer at Staffordshire Fire and Rescue Service is asking people to do their part in helping to reduce the number of outdoor fires in warmer months. According to the Fire and Rescue Service, there were 241 outdoor fires in April alone, over half of which were started deliberately. From April to September last year, there was a 70% increase in outdoor fires as compared to the previous year. Glyn Lusney says has described the number of outdoor fires last year as alarming and unacceptable. He's called on parents to make sure that their teenage kids understand the consequences of starting fires.
2: Cross Rhythms weather.
0: A mix of cloud today, variable cloud, which will allow for some brighter and sunnier spells, and also some showers at times, some light showers in places. And feeling a touch warmer than yesterday with a top temperature of 17 degrees Celsius.
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0: Friday morning's breakfast show. Coming up in a moment, we'll do some more travel news. We'll have a look at where it's slow around Stoke-on-Trent and Newcastle-under-Lyme. I've got music on the way in the next few minutes from Sarah Reeves and Mission. More as well from my featured album of the week, which is by Lovekin. But we continue with the viral hitmaker Jake. And here's This Is What Falling in Love Feels Like.

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4: Got some queuing traffic in Werrington once again because of a diversion. I'll tell you about that in just a second. But Ashbank Road, the A52, is slow from Park Road, heading down towards the Salters Lane Junction. Now, we've got the A520 Leek Road closed to the south of the Sellerhead Crossroads. If you're heading on the A520 from Western Coyne up towards the crossroads, you'll be diverted along Salters Lane towards Werrington. So that's why traffic's building up on the A52 there. Now, in Stoke-on-Trent, we've got queuing traffic on Leek New Road, the A53. There's some roadworks in Snead Green around the Berwick Road and Mornington Road junctions. You may be held up for 2 or 3 minutes in each direction there. Also on the A53, it's slow from North Road down towards the Cobridge Lights. We've got some queuing traffic on Hanley Road, north of Esperanto Way, up towards the Smallthorn roundabouts. It's slow on Victoria Park Road, and this is adjacent to the park and heading down towards the junction with Queen's Avenue and the Boulevard. We've also got a bit of congestion on Leek Road, the A52, and that's from the Stoke Rep Theatre heading towards Station Road. It's busy as well in the opposite direction on Leek Road from City Road to the Station Road junction. And then we've got what was the other thing I was going to mention? Oh yes, back to the A53, this time in Endon. It's slow as you head from Stockton Brook up towards the schools in Endon.
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1: Mission featuring Frank Rilla with Who Bigger. If you like your hip-hop, if you like your urban music, listening to Street Flavour tomorrow night, 6 p.m. DJ Zorro plays you hip-hop and R&B from 6 till 7 each Saturday night on Cross Rhythms Radio. Labour suffered big losses in early results from yesterday's local elections, and there have been big gains for Reform UK. Sir Keir Starmer is facing up to the loss of 9 Labour councillors. Reform UK are clearly on top in England, gaining more than 380 seats, plus taking control from the Tories in Havering and Newcastle-under-Lyme. Plus, health officials have revealed a third British national has suspected hantavirus following an outbreak on a cruise ship. We'll be hearing more at 9 o'clock. In the next few minutes, though, we'll do the event guides. We'll have a look at some of the things coming up this weekend and over the next few weeks. And then we've also got more music to come from my featured album of the week, which comes from Lovekin. And the independent singer-songwriter has a new album out called In Process. You'll be hearing another track from that in a few moments' time. We've also got music coming your way between now and the news headlines at 9 from Citizens.
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1: 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Entry's free, and this is from 10 till 4 at Middleport Pottery tomorrow. Coming up in a month's time, you've got the annual Stoke-on-Trent Civic Prayer Breakfast taking place at the King's Hall in Stoke on Friday the 5th of June. The guest speaker is John Rouse, the Chief Executive of Stoke-on-Trent City Council. That's been organised by Saltbox. Tickets are £15, which includes a cooked breakfast and free car parking as well. So it's for more information, you can contact Saltbox. 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You can also get your tickets in person from the Christian Book Centre on Gatana Street in Hanley. Moving on, so coming soon to the New Vic Theatre, you've got, as part of their 40th anniversary celebrations, they'll be bringing back one of their most popular shows, and that's Around the World in 80 Days, and it runs into June. It's newvictheatre.org.uk for more information about that one. Meanwhile, CBeebies megastar Justin Fletcher is coming to Stoke-on-Trent this month. On Sunday the 24th of May, he'll be at the Regent Theatre with his new show, Just In Time to Rock, a high-energy, feel-good family show guaranteed to get everyone dancing in their seats. And tickets are available at atgtickets.com/stoke.
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1: Let's get another song now from my featured album of the week, which is by Lovekin. And the independent artist from the States has a new album out called In Process. I've been playing tracks from it across this week, like this one. But someday soon I'll be out there. But this next one you're going to hear is called Cascade View. Right.

Citizens with Love Light. Now, up to the knees at 9 o'clock, it's Dante Bow. I'll be back with tunes from Transform DJs, Rachel DeLong and Sean Rodriguez after the news.

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2: From the Sky News Centre at 9, Sir Keir Starmer's admitted election results in England are tough, but says he won't resign. His party's lost more than 150 council seats across the country and given up control of 9 authorities, including Hartlepool, Tamworth, Oxford and Southampton. The Prime Minister has been questioned about pressure for him to go.
3: Voters have sent a message about the pace of change, how they want their lives improved. May was elected to meet those challenges, and I'm not going to walk away from those challenges and plunge the country into chaos.
2: The Tories have also suffered losses but taken control of Westminster Council in London. Reform, meanwhile, are the big winners, gaining over 380 seats. Leader Nigel Farage insists the best is yet to come for his party.
4: The pattern that's emerging over the country is that Labour are being wiped out by Reform in many of their most traditional areas, and what you're going to see later on today is the Conservative Party being wiped out in their heartlands like Essex.
2: The Lib Dems, meanwhile, have gained Stockport and Portsmouth, hailing what they call a record-breaking winning streak. Counting is getting underway this morning in the Scottish and Welsh Parliament elections. In other news, health officials have revealed a third British national has suspected hantavirus following an outbreak on a cruise ship. It follows 2 confirmed cases. None of those patients is currently on board the vessel in the Atlantic. The chief executive of South East Waters announced he's stepping down just a week after the group's chairman quit. A report by MPs recently said they had no confidence in the company's leadership after major supply outages in Kent and Sussex. There'll be an all-English side in all 3 European finals later this month. Aston Villa and Crystal Palace have made it through the semis of the Europa and Conference Leagues. And Sir David Attenborough says he's completely overwhelmed by congratulations on his 100th birthday. He's been called a national treasure by the Prime Minister. That's the latest. I'm Stevie Shillinglaw.
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5: Thank you, Stevie. 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Reform UK has gained control of Newcastle and the Lyme Borough Council in an historic night for the party. We'll also be reporting that a man was arrested on suspicion of murder after a man was stabbed in Newcastle and the Lyme yesterday. The Deputy Chief Fire Officer at Staffordshire Fire and Rescue Service is asking people to do their part in helping to reduce the number of outdoor fires in warmer months, describing number of outdoor fires last spring and summer as unacceptable and alarming. We'll be hearing more in 30 minutes. Friday morning's breakfast show. Into the third hour we go with Transform DJs, his Valley.

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3: Welcome along to The Breakfast Show. It's Friday morning and we're about to have a look at some of the stories making it to the front pages of the morning's national newspapers now. And The Times reports that Ed Miliband has told Keir Starmer that he should set out a timeline for his departure from number 10. The Express also calls with calls for the Prime Minister to go, this time from the former Shadow Cabinet colleague Barry Gardner, saying it's time for Starmer to stand aside. Meanwhile, The Eye writes of a secret meeting which has hit Angela Rayner's hope of becoming the next Prime Minister. The story says she met a key power broker to canvass support but left empty-handed. The Star and The Mirror has a story about Andrew Mountbatten Windsor being chased by a man in a balaclava. A man's been charged with harassing Andrew Mountbatten Windsor. The Telegraph reports on guilty verdicts against two men who spied for the Chinese government by exploiting Home Office work from home protocols to access information about Hong Kong dissidents. And it's the main story for the Daily Mail as well. To the sports pages this morning, and Aston Villa's stunning 4-0 win over Nottingham Forest in the Europa League semi-final second leg is the big story, and some of the papers picture Villa superfan Prince William celebrating, as well as striker Ollie Watkins bandaged after a head wound. Others show two-goal hero and captain John McGinn. Here's a selection of the headlines then. The Sun goes with the headline, Royal Squeal of Approval. Air we go, as in here we go, is the way the Telegraph reports on it. And the I newspaper has this headline, Let the celebrations begin. Villa are now heading to Istanbul to play Freiburg, while Arsenal go to Budapest for the Champions League final.

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1: Some people feel intimidated by life's many problems. A timid person is often the led, but never the leader. Often spectator, but never competitor. Timid people run from a fight they could very well win. They wake without ambition and sleep without dreams. The Bible says that God gives us a spirit of power, love, and a disciplined mind. You don't have to give in to intimidation. You can rise above it through the power of faith. This is Mal Fletcher.

0: Claire Leslie with Passenger Seats from her brilliant EP 20-something. It's just approaching 20 past nine on this Friday morning. And it's the 8th of May. Here are some of the famous birthdays for today. Sir David Attenborough, the celebrated naturalist and broadcaster, is 100 years old. It was announced yesterday that some parasitic wasps have been named after Attenborough in honour of his 100th birthday. Is that an honour that you would like on such a milestone? I'm not sure, personally. Anyway, Lord Norman Lamont, the Tory politician and a former Chancellor under John Major, he's 84. The singer Philip Bailey with Earth, Wind and Fire is 75. He duetted with Phil Collins on Easy Lover. Designer, writer and TV presenter Kevin MacLeod is 67, best known for the Channel 4 series Grand Designs. Dave Rowntree, drummer with Blur, is 62. There's a milestone 50th birthday for Ian Watkins, or H, from Steps. And Matt Willis, singer with Busted, who's married to Emma Willis, the TV presenter. He's 43. It was on this day, 180 years ago, the Battle of Palo Alto was fought, the first major battle of the Mexican-American War. 140 years ago, the pharmacist John Pemberton invented a carbonated beverage that would later be renamed Coca-Cola. Paramount Pictures was formed in 1914. It was 80 years ago the UK government announced plans for a wave of post-war new towns. And 50 years ago, the roller coaster Revolution opened in California. It was the first steel coaster with a vertical flip, and it opened at Six Flags Magic Mountain. 6 years ago, there was a rare bank holiday on a Friday to commemorate the 75th anniversary of VE Day, Victory in Europe Day. And it was 5 years ago Sadiq Khan was re-elected as Mayor of London for a second term, as was Andy Burnham, re-elected as Mayor of Greater Manchester as well. So today is apparently World Red Cross Day. It's also Child Care Provider Day, World Donkey Day, and No Socks Day.
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Toby Mac featuring Terrion with Resist. Now, coming up at 9:30, I'll update you with our latest local news. Reform UK has gained control of Newcastle and the Lyme Borough Council in an historic night for the party. We'll be hearing more after my next song from 21 Pilots.

21 Pilots with Tally on the Cross Rhythms Breakfast Show. In the next 30 minutes, you'll hear tunes like this from Stephen Stanley. Grace Graber. And a classic track from One Republic. I'll be wrapping up my quiz, The Link. Have you been playing along? Have you worked out what The Link is? All will be revealed in 15 minutes' time. We'll go through the big sports stories of the morning as

0: well. But first of all, it's just about to turn 9:30. Here's your latest local news.
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0: Reform UK has gained control of Newcastle-under-Lyme Borough Council in an historic night for the party. They took 27 seats, with the Conservatives retaining 15, down by 10, and Labour retained 2. Down by 17. Reform's deputy leader Richard Tice visited the count in Newcastle and said he was delighted with the results.
3: The other encouraging thing is that turnout in many areas is up, and that's great because it's sometimes not easy in local elections, but people are turning out and they've turned out to repaint the red wall, the turquoise wall.
0: Conservative group leader Simon Tagg and Labour group leader Dave Jones clung onto their seats in the Westlands and Keele, respectively. One of the biggest Tory casualties was Stephen Sweeney, the former deputy council leader. It's been a bruising set of local election results for the Labour Party nationally. They've lost control of 9 local authorities so far. And Gemma Looms, who's a lecturer in politics at Keele University, says it's a strong protest vote.
4: They're sending a clear message that they are dissatisfied with the way that Labour and the Conservatives have been running the country over the past 20 years. And a vote at the local level is effectively a safe vote. It's not going to have any impact on national government. And so it's sending a message to the two major parties that if you want me to vote for you at the next national general election, you need to up your game.
0: In other news, a 25-year-old man was arrested on suspicion of murder after another man was stabbed in Newcastle-under-Lyme. Officers were called to Silverdale Road at around 7 yesterday morning. Staffordshire Police said the victim was taken to hospital with minor injuries that described the incident as isolated. The Deputy Chief Fire Officer in Staffordshire is asking people to do their part in helping to reduce the number of outdoor fires during the warmer months. From April to September last year, there was a 70% increase in outdoor fires compared to the same period the previous year, with the service called to over 1,800 outdoor fires. That's a number that Glyn Lusney has described as alarming and unacceptable. Staffordshire Fire and Rescue Service said there were 241 outdoor fires this April alone, over half of which were started deliberately. Mr. Lusney is asking parents to warn teenage children about the dangers of starting fires.
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0: Variable cloud today, allowing for some brighter or sunny spells, and also some light showers in places at times, and feeling a touch warmer with a top temperature of 17 degrees Celsius.
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0: We continue on Friday morning's breakfast show with a Cross Rhythm's classic track from One Republic. Here's Apologise.

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0: We too easily put people in boxes or stereotypes, and we won't let them out. Probably our sexist stereotypes are the most common and the hardest to change.
1: I'm just a girl in the world. That's all that you'll let me be.
0: How about we give each other a break? Women have the same rights as men to express a wide range of gifts and abilities. And men should be allowed to cry when moved in their heart and soul. God intends us to express our uniqueness. So much talent, so much love. At the end of the day, it's really about love as the greatest of all. That's why Jesus said, "Love one another as I have loved you."

0: If I still have you, I'll be alright. Oh, if I still have you, I'll be alright.
1: It's Stephen Stanley and I Still Have You on the Cross of Them's Breakfast Show. The Prime Minister's confirmed he will continue to lead the Labour Party and the country, but admitted that yesterday's local election results are tough. So Keir Starmer was speaking this morning after they lost control of 9 local authorities, including Westminster and Hartlepool. The big winners so far are Reform UK. They've taken nearly 400 seats, including taking control of Newcastle Underline Borough Council. We'll be hearing more about this in the news headlines coming your way at 10 o'clock. Also coming up, the UK Health Security Agency has confirmed a third British person has suspected hantavirus linked to a cruise ship outbreak. And a man will appear in court today accused of threatening Andrew Mountbatten Windsor close to the Sandringham estate. We'll be hearing more at 10, but coming up before then, in the next few minutes, well, I'll update you with the big sports stories of the morning in a few minutes' time. Next, it's time to wrap up my quiz, The Link, for this week. Have you been playing along? Have you worked out what The Link is?
2: The Link.
1: I'm going to give you a final recap on the questions before revealing the answers.
2: Here's your Link Master, Chris Manford.
1: So question one, complete the phrase for a bare vertical surface of natural rock. A rock something. Question two. It's an afternoon tradition, a British tradition featuring a hot drink, sandwiches, scones and cake, and is often these days a social treat or a special occasion indulgence. Afternoon what? A hot drink, sandwiches, scones and cake. Afternoon something. Question three. It's a game that's based on tennis and it's also known as ping pong. What tennis? And it's a phrase for spreading gossip. Something the dirt. What the dirt? Okay, the answers then. A bare vertical surface of natural rock is a rock face. The afternoon tradition featuring a drink, sandwiches, scones and cake, afternoon tea. The game based on tennis, also known as ping pong, table tennis, and a phrase for spreading gossip, dish the dirt. So dish, table, tea and face were all the answers to the questions.
2: The Link.
1: And well done if you worked out The Link, which was this week cloth. Face cloth, tea cloth, table cloth, dish cloth. Cloth was The Link. We'll be playing the quiz once again on next week's breakfast show. A new set of questions starting from Monday morning. Right, thanks for joining me this morning. How's your Friday morning going so far? I hope it's off to a positive start. Coming up this morning, sports stories after Grace Graber.

0: It's Grace Graber with her punked up version of Gratitude, and she has an album out, punking up a number of other tunes, just like that. You can find her in all of the usual places where you listen to your music. So Grace Graber is her name. And if you like your punk, maybe a bit of metal, and your harder rock music, listen into our rock show, The Rock and Hard Place. And Peter Field will be back on Monday with a brand new show. That's Monday night at 8 p.m. here on Cross Southerns Radio. This morning's sport now, and we'll start off with Aston Villa. They are a step closer to winning their first major trophy in 30 years after thrashing Nottingham Forest to reach the Europa League final. A 4-0 second leg win at Aston Villa took Unai Emery's side through 4-1 on aggregate, and Emery says the home advantage proved vital.
1: The second leg here, with the possibility to get a final, was the only moment we have had here. We were so motivated, we were excited.
0: They'll play Freiburg in the final later this month in Istanbul. Meanwhile, Oliver Glasner will lead Crystal Palace into the Champions League final in his last game in charge of the club. They beat Shakhtar Donetsk 2-1 in the semi-final second leg at Selhurst Park last night to go through 5-2 on aggregate. He's praised the togetherness of his squad. England captain Ben Stokes will make his first appearance since the Ashes when Durham take on Worcestershire in cricket's county championship today. He's recovered after needing surgery on a fractured cheekbone that he sustained in an outdoor session in February. And then tennis. World tennis number one Jannik Sinner knows he has a target on his back at the Italian Open in Rome, where he'll be attempting to win a sixth straight Masters 1000 event in front of a home crowd. Sinner begins his campaign tomorrow, and he says he's prepared for the challenge ahead.
2: People and players, they're going to come, you know, up to me, and then they try to push me at the limit, and I just try to be as ready as I can. But it's always, I do believe that success, it always starts with the practice sessions and the daily routines.
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1: It's Peabod with Wonderful and Scary. And this is Cross Rhythms Radio for your Friday morning. Coming up in the next hour of the programme, I'll be reporting that Reform UK has taken control of Newcastle-under-Lyme Borough Council in a historic night for the party. More on the way after 10. I'll also be reporting on regeneration taking place in Burslem. I had the chance to visit Burslem Market Hall a week ago, and the Victorian building has not been in public use for over 20 years. Around £4 million is being spent on a project to replace the roof and do other repairs so that the building can be brought back into use again. And we'll be hearing from the leader of Stoke-on-Trent City Council, Jane Ashworth, and also David Williams, the Labour MP for Stoke-on-Trent North. I spoke to them having after a tour around the Market Hall building. So that's coming up. Loads more brilliant music as well. Taking us towards the news at 10, though, here's Ryan Stevenson and Amadeo.

0: taking on the 90s hit by Kurt Franklin, Revolution. That's Jimmy Rock. And before that, you heard Young and Free with Best Friends, as it turns 8 minutes past 10 on this Friday morning. So Reform UK have gained control of Newcastle-under-Lyme Borough Council following an historic night for the party. Reform has taken 27 seats on the Borough Council. The Conservatives retained 15. That's down by 10. And Labour retained 2 seats, down from 17. So Reform's deputy leader Richard Tice visited the count in Newcastle and said he was delighted with the results.
1: The other encouraging thing is that turnout in many areas is up, and that's great because it's sometimes not easy in local elections, but people are turning out and they've turned out to repaint the red wall, the turquoise wall.
0: And there have been big gains for Reform UK across the country. More about that in just a few moments' time. But sticking with Newcastle Borough Council for now, Conservative group leader Simon Tagg and Labour group leader Dave Jones clung onto their seats in the Westlands and Keele, respectively. One of the biggest Tory casualties was Stephen Sweeney, the former deputy council leader. Martin Rogerson is newly elected for Tork and Butt Lane. For Reform UK, he said they've come out on top, but they've got a job to do, and said they'll do the best for the people who elected them. It's been a bruising set of local election results for the Labour Party nationally. They've lost control of 9 local authorities. So let's hear now from Gemma Looms, and she's a lecturer in politics at Keele University, and told the BBC it's a strong protest vote.
2: They're sending a clear message that they are dissatisfied with the way that Labour and the Conservatives have been running the country over the past 20 years. And a vote at the local level is effectively a safe vote. It's not going to have any impact on national government. And so it's sending a message to the two major parties that if you want me to vote for you at the next national general election, you need to up your game.
0: So the Prime Minister has vowed to fight on as Labour suffered a crushing night of results in local council elections across England. So we've heard about the party losing control of 9 local authorities, including Oxford, Hartlepool and Exeter. Reform UK scooped almost 400 seats and took control of 2 councils so far, at least, and Newcastle-under-Lyme being one of them. Despite losses elsewhere, the Conservatives have won back control of Westminster Council from Labour. The Lib Dems have picked up some gains, winning control of Portsmouth and Stockport, and votes are now being counted for the parliamentary elections that took place in Scotland and Wales.
3: Broadcasting from the heart of the Potteries. Cross Rhythm City.
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0: Brilliant. From We the Kingdom, it's Don't Let the Darkness. Multi-million pound transformation work is getting underway at Burslem Market Hall. The roof of the Grade 2 listed market building on Queen Street is going to be replaced, and other improvements will be made to bring the building back into use. It's been closed to the public for 23 years. Approximately £4 million will be spent on the project, which is being funded through the City Council, the Government and Historic England. And it's all set to be completed by May next year. Inside the hall, there's now a complex matrix of scaffolding that's been erected as Stoke-on-Trent-based contractors BSN Group get ready to strip back the current roof. After a tour around the building, I spoke to Stoke-on-Trent City Council leader Jane Ashworth.
1: I was amazed when I went in. I hadn't realised that every inch of it is scaffolded. Well, when you think about it, it's quite obvious, really, that if you're going to get up and protect that big arcing roof, you've got to be able to get into every inch of it, as it were. Yeah. So that's all good. But the key to me is what happens in the future. Yeah. I've just had a chat now with an organisation called Next Phase, and they're market specialists. And we've engaged with them to do all the possible costings and design of the future of the future use of the indoor market. But first, what we know we're going to be doing is, as soon as it's ready, which will be about 10 months time perhaps, is once the roof's done, once the electric's done, once the water's done, once the sanitation's done, once the Wi-Fi's in there, the floor needs to be redone because it's not level anymore, if it ever was, and there'll be theatre, music, arts, food to begin with, beer festival maybe, who knows, see how that goes, and then while we establish the full-time future use of it for the next 50 years with a bit of luck. Yep. And you know what's really clever? Just round the corner on Queen Street, we're knocking through one of the shops that the council owns, putting in a window so people can go in at viewing days to have a look at progress.
2: Right.
1: Which is pretty clever, isn't it?
2: Yeah,
1: wasn't my idea, but it was pretty clever.
0: So members of the public will be able to have

0: policy, which need bringing into back into proper use. They're council flats. Well, the council owns them at the moment. So, you know, there'll be people living there as well with a bit of luck.
1: David Williams is the Labour MP for Stoke-on-Trent North. He was also on the tour and told me he was pleased to see work beginning at the Market Hall.
2: It is wonderful to have gone into the Burslem Indoor Market today. I've been up and down that scaffolding, having a look at the works taking place. What people are saying to me is there's a buzz around Burslem. That's the word I'm hearing on the doorstep. That's when I'm in the town centre. And people are really excited because they can start to see now new life being brought back into the building. So to see the work going on here at the Indoor Market today is wonderful, as you've seen.
1: Well, the work at the Market Hall goes hand in hand with other work that's taking place on historic buildings in Burslem, and this includes a £3.5 million project to safeguard the nearby Grade 2 listed Wedgwood Institute for future use. And it comes months after Stoke-on-Trent City Council declared a heritage emergency in the city, calling for £325 million of public and private investment over the next decade to prevent historic heritage sites and buildings from being lost forever. Mr. Williams says he's working hard to try and secure more funding for the city.
2: That was a tough thing to say we have got a heritage emergency in our city, but it's also right to make people aware that we've got to act and we've got to act now. Now, it's not easy to get the amounts of money in that we need, but that's no excuse for not doing our best to get the money in. So we've got to start somewhere. We're starting with the indoor market. We've got the work taking place. As you know, we've done the work to safeguard the Wedgwood Institute. Ranex was here, and we're going to keep doing that work and seeing what money we can pull in.

0: Hold me close from Cecina. It's just gone 10:30. We'll do our latest local news headlines in just a few moments' time. I've got music coming up as well from Charlotte Adele. You'll hear two songs back-to-back from my featured album of the week from Lovekin.
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0: some of the earliest recordings from yesteryear. 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
3: Reform UK has gained control of Newcastle-under-Lyme Borough Council in an historic night for the party. Reform took 27 seats, with the Conservatives retaining 15, that's down by 10, and Labour retained 2 seats, down from 17. It was a great night for the party nationally too, scooping almost 400 seats. Reform's deputy leader, Richard Tice, visited the count in Newcastle-under-Lyme and said he was delighted with the results.
4: The other encouraging thing is that turnout in many areas is up, and that's great because it's sometimes not easy in local elections, but people are turning out and they've turned out to repaint the red wall, the turquoise wall.
3: It's been a bruising set of local election results for the Labour Party nationally. They've lost control of 9 local authorities. Gemma Looms is a lecturer in politics at Keele University and told the BBC it's a strong protest vote.
5: They're sending a clear message that they are dissatisfied with the way that Labour and the Conservatives have been running the country over the past 20 years. And a vote at the local level is effectively a safe vote. It's not going to have any impact on national government. And so it's sending a message to the two major parties that if you want me to vote for you at the next national general election, you need to up your game.
3: In other news, a 25-year-old man was arrested on suspicion of attempted murder after another man was stabbed in Newcastle-under-Lyme. Officers were called to Silverdale Road at 7:05 yesterday morning. Staffordshire Police said the victim was taken to hospital with minor injuries. They described the incident as isolated. The Deputy Chief Fire Officer in Staffordshire is asking people to play their part in helping to reduce the number of deliberate outdoor fires in the warmer months. From April to September last year, there was a 70% increase in outdoor fires as compared to the previous year, with Staffordshire Fire and Rescue Service called to over 1,800 outdoor fires during the period. That's a number that Glyn Lusney has described as alarming and unacceptable. Mr. Lusney is asking parents to warn teenage children about the consequences of starting fires deliberately, and he's urging people to be careful when burning waste in their gardens or using disposable barbecues. Around £4 million is being spent on saving Burslem Market Hall. The Victorian building has been closed to the public for 23 years. It's going to get a new roof and other repairs. Stoke-on-Trent City Council are also working with consultants on longer-term plans for the venue. City Council leader Jane Ashworth told us she's looking forward to bringing the building back into use.
6: Once the roof's done, once the electric's done, once the water's done, once the sanitation's done, once the Wi-Fi's in there, the floor needs to be redone because it's not level anymore if it ever was. And there'll be theatre, music, arts, food to begin with, beer festival maybe, who knows. See how that goes, and then while we establish the full-time future use of it for the next 50 years with a bit of luck.
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3: Variable cloud today, allowing for some bright and sunny spells and some lighter showers here and there. Feeling warmer in any sunshine with a top temperature of 17 degrees Celsius.
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2: The founder of the Japanese Honda Corporation has said, "To me, success can be achieved only through repeated failure and introspection." An American computer company founder also said that if you don't make at least 10 mistakes a day, you're not trying hard enough. In the harsh corporate world, it's good to know that some executives recognise that failure is not necessarily equated with incompetence. However, in our personal and family lives, we are often very harsh and critical of anyone who hurts or disappoints us, causing relationships to break down for many years. Jesus, however, was prepared to forgive even his enemies and tormentors. And the Bible urges us to be kind to one another, tender-hearted and forgiving each other, just as God in Christ has forgiven you. The God of the second chance doesn't make us redundant because of past failures. This is John Smith.

A featured album of the week is a new one from Lufkin. You might have heard one or two of his tracks on Cross Rhythms Radio, like this one, I Found My Hope. He's recently put out a new album called In Process. Lufkin's an independent singer-songwriter known for making honest, acoustic-driven music with roots in folk, blues and pop. You're about to hear two songs back-to-back from his new album. In a moment, it's Flying Kites. But first of all, here's Ebb and Flow. We get

0: Two songs back-to-back from my featured album of the week. In Process is the name of the album, and it's by Lovekin. If you like what you've been hearing from that new album, you can stream and download it in all of the usual places. Just search Lovekin, and that's spelt L-O-V-K-N. And I'll be back with another featured album of the week, starting off on Monday on the Cross Rhythms Breakfast Show.
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ELR with Humble Me. This afternoon as you head home, John Bellamy brings you City Drive from 3 till 6. And John's track of the week, his choice cut, is this one by Divine Vibes. It's called Overcome.

0: feel-good dance track to get your weekend started. Divine Vibes with Overcome. John will be playing that one once again this afternoon on his show. He's here with City Drive from 3. Now, we're almost at the end of my programme this morning, so I'll be back on Sunday bringing you the Cross Rhythms Top 10. Will Ray stay at number one for a second week with Joy? Join me for the latest hits based on music sales and radio airplay, the Cross Rhythms chart, this Sunday, 5 till 6pm. And then I'll be back with the breakfast show from Monday morning next week. Coming up next then, it's Community Choice with stories from around our local community, featuring tunes from Maverick City Music, Nick Jonas and Britt Nicole.
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1: If you have unwanted furniture that you want to get rid of, there are a number of brilliant charities locally who will collect items from you and they can then be reused. But now there's also another option that's become available in Stoke-on-Trent, because items like wardrobes, tables, chairs, sofas and bed frames that are in a reusable condition can be placed in a new reuse container that's at Hamford Household Waste and Recycling Centre. And the items in that container will then be collected by local charities as well as the City Council's Care Leavers team to be redistributed to people and families in need. Apparently, nearly 1 in 10 adults across the country live in furniture poverty, which is defined as missing at least one essential furniture item. Well, the City Council says the new reuse container at the Hamford Tip is a fantastic way of reducing waste and making sure that good quality items can be used by those who need them the most. If you're at the Tip and you're unsure whether an item is suitable for reuse, just ask a member of staff. And for more information on recycling in the city, you can visit the council's website at stoke.gov.uk/the tip.
0: 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Yeah.
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0: described as a collusion of creativity, conviction, and community. 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
1: A museum that's raising money to help keep a 3,000-year-old solid gold dress fastener said it had reached a fantastic milestone by receiving £10,000 in donations. The Potteries Museum and Art Gallery in Hanley is aiming to raise £150,000 to hold on to the rare Bronze Age treasure, which was discovered 3 years ago on farmland in Ellerstone, which is near to Alton Towers in Staffordshire. The item has been described as one of the finest examples of its kind ever discovered. Experts believe its exceptional workmanship shows it belonged to someone of very high status. A £60,000 pledge has already been secured from the Art Fund, and that's subject to the remaining funds being raised. If the appeal succeeds, the fastener will be displayed in the Potteries Museum and Art Gallery's archaeology galleries and will be available for research into prehistoric Staffordshire. More information can be found, as well as a link to donate to the fund, on the website stokemuseums.org.uk. That's stokemuseums.org.uk. Go to the PMAG section of the website and then the blog.

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1: From a child star on Broadway to R&B hitmaker, we take a look at the history of Lee Varsey. We report on the rise of US singer and songwriter Patrick Mabry. And one-time Hillsong singer Aidan King speaks about relocating to the US and developing a solo career.
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2: Reform UK has gained control of Newcastle-under-Lyme Borough Council in an historic night for the party. Reform took 27 seats, with the Conservatives retaining 15, that's down by 10, and Labour retained 2 seats, down from 17. It was a great night for the party nationally too, scooping almost 400 seats. Reform's deputy leader, Richard Tice, visited the count in Newcastle-under-Lyme and said he was delighted with the results.
3: The other encouraging thing is that turnout in many areas is up, and that's great because it's sometimes not easy in local elections, but people are turning out and they've turned out to repaint the red wall, the turquoise wall.
2: It's been a bruising set of local election results for the Labour Party nationally. They've lost control of 9 local authorities. Gemma Looms is a lecturer in politics at Keele University and told the BBC it's a strong protest vote.
4: They're sending a clear message that they are dissatisfied with the way that Labour and the Conservatives have been running the country over the past 20 years. And a vote at the local level is effectively a safe vote. It's not going to have any impact on national government. And so it's sending a message to the two major parties that if you want me to vote for you at the next national general election, you need to up your game.
2: In other news, a 25-year-old man was arrested on suspicion of attempted murder after another man was stabbed in Newcastle-under-Lyme. Officers were called to Silverdale Road at 7:05 yesterday morning. Staffordshire Police said the victim was taken to hospital with minor injuries. They've described the incident as isolated. The Deputy Chief Fire Officer in Staffordshire

0: Nature is asking people to play their part in helping to reduce the number of deliberate outdoor fires in the warmer months. From April to September last year, there was a 70% increase in outdoor fires as compared to the previous year, with Staffordshire Fire and Rescue Service called to over 1,800 outdoor fires during the period. That's a number that Glyn Lusney has described as alarming and unacceptable. Mr. Lusney is asking parents to warn teenage children about the consequences of starting fires deliberately, and he's urging people to be careful when burning waste in their gardens or using disposable barbecues. Around £4 million is being spent on saving Burslem Market Hall. The Victorian building has been closed to the public for 23 years. It's going to get a new roof and other repairs. Stoke-on-Trent City Council are also working with consultants on longer-term plans for the venue. City Council leader Jane Ashworth told us she's looking forward to bringing the building back into use.
1: Once the roof's done, once the electric's done, once the water's done, once the sanitation's done, once the Wi-Fi's in there, the floor needs to be redone because it's not level anymore, if it ever was. And there'll be theatre, music, arts, food to begin with, beer festival maybe, who knows. See how that goes, and then while we establish the full-time future use of it for the next 50 years with a bit of luck.
2: Cross Rhythms weather.
0: Variable cloud today, allowing for some bright and sunny spells and some lighter showers here and there. Feeling warmer in any sunshine with a top temperature of 17 degrees Celsius.
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0: Broadcasting from the heart of the Potteries, this is Cross Rhythm City Radio.
1: Now, several businesses have issued a plea for customers to keep on visiting them after a £2.6 million road project shut a key North Staffordshire route. Staffordshire County Council is overseeing a six-month programme to improve the Sellerhead Crossroads, which includes repairs to drainage systems, replacing damaged ironwork and curbs, as well as resurfacing. The first phase of the project is underway and the A520 Leek Road is closed in both directions to the south of the junction until the 25th of May. Businesses based on and around Leek Road have urged customers to keep shopping with them while the scheme takes place. Caroline's Pets and Shuka's Farm Shop say you can still access them on Leek Road driving from the Western Coyne end. Well, during the next phase of works, the A52 Kingsley Road will be closed for 4 weeks, and then the A520 Leek Road to the north of the crossroads will be shut for a time after that. Councillor Patrick Allen is the Cabinet Member for Highways at Staffordshire County Council. He said it was a vital scheme and asked for people's cooperation. Diversions are in place during the closures.
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3: Of course, it was the Beatles who taught us that love is all you need. But listen to the spice.

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Sure, plenty of love songs sound like disguised sex songs, but I think it often works the other way. What sounds like a cry for some sexual action is just one aspect of a so-called desperate longing to be loved. Justine Gardner, the author of Sophie's World, stated that nobody really needs pornography. What we need is real love. Woody Allen once said, "What we need is a great deal of love to persuade us to stay in life." Jesus once said, "Every law of God and every prophecy about life is simply summed up in this: you must love God and you must love your neighbor as much as yourself." This is John Smith.

This week on the Crossrhythms Top 10 Charts, we have a new number one song, a new entry right at the top from Ray. It's Joy. Cry.

0: It features on her number one selling album, This Means It May Contain Hope. So Justin Bieber was knocked off the top spot. He dropped down to 2 with Butterflies. Still doing well in the countdown, Fear by NF, which previously spent several weeks at number one. We've also got Nick Jonas and 21 Pilots in this week's countdown, you two as well. You can see the full top 10 by heading to our website crossrhythms.co.uk/chart. 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
1: Over 20 heritage landmarks across Stoke-on-Trent are set to receive some restoration work, thanks to a £240,000 fund. The 24 sites have been chosen following more than 600 votes from residents and organisations as part of the Centenary Restoration Fund, led by Stoke-on-Trent City Council and Reform Heritage. And this will support the repair and restoration of important monuments like war memorials, fountains and sculptures across the city. Among those chosen is the Sneed Colliery Disaster Memorial in Burslem, which commemorates 57 men and boys killed in a coal dust explosion in 1942 and can be found near to Swan Bank in Burslem town centre. Also included is Her Head, a sculpture by Druva Mistry. It was one of the artworks commissioned for the National Garden Festival in Etruria 40 years ago and has been located by the Potteries Way for the best part of four decades. The tomb of Josiah Wedgwood at Stoke Minster will also benefit. The Grade 2 listed burial site sits in the churchyard to the south of the main building. Well, the money from the Restoration Fund has been made available thanks to a grant from the National Lottery Heritage Fund. Andrew Emery is CEO at Reform Heritage. He said there would also be a programme of public activities which would take place alongside the repairs to help people learn more about their local heritage.
0: From the heart of Stoke-on-Trent's cultural quarter, this is Cross Rhythm City Radio.

0: Cross Rhythms.
1: While I was at university, I did the usual things that students do, and most nights I went out for a drink. But on this particular evening, I noticed with my friends a poster advertising a Christian evangelist, and we just thought, well, let's go along there for a laugh, just see what it's all about before we go onto the pub. But this man, when he spoke, he just talked about how real God was in his life. And by the time he'd finished, I just had this new sort of sense that God was real to this man and he wasn't to me. So, as a lot of evangelists do, he said at the end, if you want to pray and ask Jesus Christ to change your life, he'll do that. And I just thought, if this is true, then I want this. I just felt, I can't describe it, I just felt this amazing feeling that God touched me and that he did come into my heart, and I knew he was there and I knew he cared for me, and he's a lot more willing to come into our lives and to help us than we are to ask him. But if we sincerely ask him, then he comes, and it was as simple as that for me.
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And also up for grabs, a two-hour PR strategy session with our good friend, Baba Baboon founder Sonia Farrell. It's a great opportunity for local new businesses. And to be eligible, the business must be based in Stoke-on-Trent and have not been running for more than 3 years. Now, entries need to be made via the Smithfield Works website by Friday, the 29th of May. 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
1: Straight in at the top of the Cross Rhythms chart this week, it's Joy by Ray. And so Justin Bieber was knocked off the top spot and down to number two with Butterflies. 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
1: Reform UK has gained control of Newcastle-under-Lyme Borough Council in an historic night for the party. Reform took 27 seats, with the Conservatives retaining 15, that's down by 10, and Labour retained 2 seats, down from 17. It was a great night for the party nationally too, scooping almost 400 seats. Reform's deputy leader, Richard Tice, visited the count in Newcastle-under-Lyme and said he was delighted with the results.
4: The other encouraging thing is that turnout in many areas is up, and that's great because it's sometimes not easy in local elections, but people are turning out and they've turned out to repaint the red wall, the turquoise wall.
1: It's been a bruising set of local election results for the Labour Party nationally. They've lost control of 9 local authorities. Gemma Looms is a lecturer in politics at Keele University and told the BBC it's a strong protest vote.
5: They're sending a clear message that they are dissatisfied with the way that Labour and the Conservatives have been running the country over the past 20 years. And a vote at the local level is effectively a safe vote. It's not going to have any impact on national government. And so it's sending a message to the two major parties that if you want me to vote for you at the next national general election, you need to up your game.
1: In other news, a 25-year-old man was arrested on suspicion of attempted murder after another man was stabbed in Newcastle-under-Lyme. Officers were called to Silverdale Road at 7:05 yesterday morning. Staffordshire Police said the victim was taken to hospital with minor injuries. That describes the incident as isolated. The Deputy Chief Fire Officer in Staffordshire is asking people to play their part in helping to reduce the number of deliberate outdoor fires in the warmer months. From April to September last year, there was a 70% increase in outdoor fires as compared to the previous year, with Staffordshire Fire and Rescue Service called to over 1,800 outdoor fires during the period. That's a number that Glyn Lusney has described as alarming and unacceptable. Mr. Lusney is asking parents to warn teenage children about the consequences of starting fires deliberately, and he's urging people to be careful when burning waste in their gardens or using disposable barbecues. Around £4 million is being spent on saving Burslem Market Hall. The Victorian building has been closed to the public for 23 years. It's going to get a new roof and other repairs. Stoke-on-Trent City Council are also working with consultants on longer-term plans for the venue. City Council leader Jane Ashworth told us she's looking forward to bringing the building back into use.
6: Once the roof's done, once the electric's done, once the water's done, once the sanitation's done, once the Wi-Fi's in there, the floor needs to be redone because it's not level anymore if it ever was. And there'll be theatre, music, arts, food to begin with, beer festival maybe, who knows. See how that goes, and then while we establish the full-time future use of it for the next 50 years with a bit of luck.
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1: Variable cloud today, allowing for some bright and sunny spells and some lighter showers here and there. Feeling warmer in any sunshine with a top temperature of 17 degrees Celsius.
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1: A council has issued a statement after its new weekly food waste collection service was branded rubbish by some residents. Stoke-on-Trent City Council introduced the new service at the end of March on the back of a government directive. Residents who sign up are given a new outdoor bin and a kitchen caddy for the weekly collections. The council admit there have been some teething problems, and a spokesperson asked for patience while the service settles in. The opt-in nature of the service has meant that collection rounds have had to be regularly reviewed and addressed as more people sign up for the collections. Some residents have complained recently they're still waiting for their caddies to be delivered after signing up. Others say their caddies have not been emptied by crews. A council spokesperson said that the majority of food caddy deliveries are being completed within 10 days and added that feedback was helping the service to develop. Well, for more information about the weekly food waste collection service and to sign up, you can go to the council's website stoke.gov.uk/food waste.
0: Across Stoke-on-Trent and Newcastle-under-Lyme.
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3: Say hello to Damien.

Consisting of brothers Jason, Brendan, and Andrew, their self-titled new album is a 14-track offering. They're an alt-pop group with a heartfelt and immersive sound.

0: Economics Journo Tim Kolbatch states that the past belonged to nations which could turn resource wealth into commodity exports. The present belongs to nations which can turn their engineering skills into manufactured exports. But the future belongs to those nations which accumulate scientific knowledge and use it to export high-tech goods and specialist services. The Bible offers a very different view. Its strange claim is that God will bless nations where the powerful elite give justice and support to the less well-off. I'm all for so-called scientific progress if it enriches the whole world in creative and imaginative and helpful ways. But faith, hope, love, truth and justice will always be far more important than making new high-tech goodies for a rich elite minority. This is John Smith.
1: All right, let's get it.

0: 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Putting on a drum show. Even
1: now, even now, even now. The music experience. My Jesus make it living day. Living day. I wash my worries, wash up. Cross Rhythms.
2: What's the truth? What's a lie? Help me, God. Help me, Lord. Face your fears. Dry your eyes. Grandma died. What's the point? Lost the keys. Lost
0: music with a message. Cross Rhythms.
1: Let freedom. 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

0: Now, a popular national TV programme is showcasing the work of police officers helping to keep the roads of Staffordshire safe. The Staffordshire Police Road Crime Team is the focus of the current series of Motorway Cops Catching Britain's Speeders, which is on Channel 5.
1: Slowing for the lights, high risk.
2: Tonight,
1: fail stop, fail stop.
2: A dangerous pursuit leaves cops in the firing line.
3: Occupants have thrown items out the vehicle.
4: Stand up. I wasn't throwing nothing.
0: It's the 10th series of Motorway Cops and follows the Staffordshire team as they police the county's roads, including the M6, A500 and A50. Inspector Chris Moss told the BBC it's a chance to showcase the human element of policing as well as the dramatic action.
5: Alongside those things where we might be having pursuits, we might be having to do sort of tactics to box vehicles in, we also deal with some quite low level and humorous things as well, where we have a laugh and a joke with members of the public, and you know, they treat us like human beings as we are, and we have a laugh with them and actually have quite a good time and bit of fun with people.
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1: The UK's ceramics industry has been ignored by the government and needs help urgently, according to a national trade body based in Stoke-on-Trent. It comes after the government recently announced the British Industrial Competitiveness Scheme, which will cut electricity bills for thousands of energy-intensive companies around the country. But most ceramics manufacturers power their kilns with gas. Meanwhile, support for the industry failed to materialise in the government's 10-year industrial strategy announced last year. Ceramics UK believes more support on energy costs is needed urgently in order to protect the industry, which produces materials used in aerospace, defence, construction, clean energy, electronics, as well as homewares. The lack of action led to Gareth Snell, the Labour MP for Stoke-on-Trent Central, questioning whether his Labour government was trying to oversee the end of ceramics production in the country.
2: There are factories that are going to close as a result of this announcement. There are jobs that will be lost as a result of this announcement. So can I ask the Secretary of State very bluntly and very directly, how many job losses will it take? How many factory closures? How many brick kilns need to be mothballed before the government steps in to do something for the ceramic sector? Or is it now the policy objective of this government to oversee the end of a domestic UK ceramics production?
1: Well, the Secretary of State for Business confirmed he's willing to visit Stoke-on-Trent and meet manufacturers and hear their concerns. It comes as administrators at Derbyshire-based Denby Pottery have stopped production and laid off staff. The company owns Stoke-on-Trent-based Burgess & Lee, and administrators are trying to find a buyer.
0: This is Cross Rhythms.
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3: Reform UK has gained control of Newcastle-under-Lyme Borough Council in an historic night for the party. Reform took 27 seats, with the Conservatives retaining 15, that's down by 10, and Labour retained 2 seats, down from 17. It was a great night for the party nationally too, scooping almost 400 seats. Reform's deputy leader, Richard Tice, visited the count in Newcastle-under-Lyme and said he was delighted with the results.
4: The other encouraging thing is that turnout in many areas is up, and that's great because it's sometimes not easy in local elections, but people are turning out and they've turned out to repaint the red wall, the turquoise wall.
3: It's been a bruising set of local election results for the Labour Party nationally. They've lost control of 9 local authorities. Gemma Looms is a lecturer in politics at Keele University and told the BBC it's a strong protest vote.
5: They're sending a clear message that they are dissatisfied with the way that Labour and the Conservatives have been running the country over the past 20 years. And a vote at the local level is effectively a safe vote. It's not going to have any impact on national government. And so it's sending a message to the two major parties that if you want me to vote for you at the next national general election, you need to up your game.
3: In other news, a 25-year-old man was arrested on suspicion of attempted murder after another man was stabbed in Newcastle-under-Lyme. Officers were called to Silverdale Road at 7:05 yesterday morning. Staffordshire Police said the victim was taken to hospital with minor injuries. They described the incident as isolated. The Deputy Chief Fire Officer in Staffordshire is asking people to play their part in helping to reduce the number of deliberate outdoor fires in the warmer months. From April to September last year, there was a 70% increase in outdoor fires as compared to the previous year, with Staffordshire Fire and Rescue Service called to over 1,800 outdoor fires during the period. That's a number that Glyn Lusney has described as alarming and unacceptable. Mr. Lusney is asking parents to warn teenage children about the consequences of starting fires deliberately, and he's urging people to be careful when burning waste in their gardens or using disposable barbecues. Around £4 million is being spent on saving Burslem Market Hall. The Victorian building has been closed to the public for 23 years. It's going to get a new roof and other repairs. Stoke-on-Trent City Council are also working with consultants on longer-term plans for the venue. City Council leader Jane Ashworth told us she's looking forward to bringing the building back into use.
6: Once the roof's done, once the electric's done, once the water's done, once the sanitation's done, once the Wi-Fi's in there, the floor needs to be redone because it's not level anymore if it ever was. And there'll be theatre, music, arts, food to begin with, beer festival maybe, who knows. See how that goes, and then while we establish the full-time future use of it for the next 50 years with a bit of luck.
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3: Variable cloud today, allowing for some bright and sunny spells and some lighter showers here and there. Feeling warmer in any sunshine with a top temperature of 17 degrees Celsius.
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1: Plans to expand an engineering firm in Stoke-on-Trent have been approved. Goodwin PLC have been given the green light to build a new industrial unit that's 95 metres long and 16 metres high at its site in Hanley, next to the existing Ivy House foundry. The scheme also includes the retention of two temporary units, as well as the development of a new car park and internal road. According to Goodwin's planning application, the expansion will strengthen the firm's market position and create 15 to 20 highly skilled jobs in areas such as radiography, pattern making, and maintenance. Most of the development site is previously developed hardstanding, but it also includes a parcel of open space running next to Bottesloe Street, which was sold to Goodwin by the City Council. Goodwin's agreed to make a £40,000 contribution towards the upkeep of other existing green spaces in the area. Stoke-on-Trent City Council's Planning Committee welcomes the continued success and expansion of the company, which was founded on the site 143 years ago.
2: A voice for change, a voice for good.
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3: Many things in life get off to a great start with high hopes and expectations, but then they wither, fade and die. The creation story in the Bible even tells us that humanity started this way in the Garden of Eden, where in the beginning there was no selfishness, no disregard of others, no nastiness nor bitterness.
4: You've forgotten how it started.
3: Natalie sings of a relationship that gets off to a great start, but she now wishes to leave it totally behind. It's too late, she sings. Don't come crawling. What a big mistake.
4: Close the door as you leave.
3: In our separation from God, Jesus tells us God doesn't treat us like a big mistake. Someone he's sorry he put out there and put the effort into. Rather, God comes ready and wanting to forgive us, heal us, and restore our relationships, even though it was us who messed things up in the first place. As old David said in the Psalms, a humble and a contrite heart, God will not despise. This is John Smith.

It's the latest song we're playing from her brilliant EP, 20 Something. Also added to the playlist and from her recently released album 225, it's Brittany Cole with Nobody Loves Me Like You. Nobody.

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6: From the Sky News Centre at 2. Some big hitters in Labour are starting to have their say on the way forward after hundreds of councillors were voted out in local elections across England.
7: Let's have a proper discussion and analysis of how this has happened, why it happened, what are the reasons for it and what should we do about it. If, as a result of that analysis, there is a view amongst the party overall that there needs to be a change of leadership, well, it should be an orderly change. It shouldn't be some coup or anything like that.
6: Former Labour Shadow Chancellor John McDonnell advising members not to panic. The Prime Minister's already said he takes responsibility, but he insists he won't be stepping down. Reform UK's made big gains, including winning more than 550 seats and taking Essex County Council from the Tories. Leader Nigel Farage says the results show a truly historic shift in British politics. The Conservative leader Kemi Badenoch insists she can see signs of renewal, despite losing more than 180 councillors so far.
8: Conservatives are coming back. I promised to renew this party. I said that we were going to rebuild after our worst defeat ever, and we can see those signs of renewal everywhere that we are standing.
6: Green leader Zach Polanski thinks people have been reacting to, despite what Labour promised, very little change. His party have made over 40 gains. In the Scottish Parliament election, the SNP has gained the Shetland Islands from the Lib Dems to get their results off to a good start. Counting's also underway in Wales this afternoon. Elsewhere, UK health officials insist staff will be on the ground ready to support British nationals leaving the cruise ship hit by the Hansa virus outbreak. A third person from here is thought to be affected. South East Water's chief executive says he'll be stepping down. It comes a week after the group's chairman also quit. And the King and Queen are among those who've paid tribute to Sir David Attenborough as he celebrates his 100th birthday. Charles and Camilla have shared photos of the environmentalist online. That's the latest. I'm Imani Rana.
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1: Hello, good afternoon, and a very warm welcome to City Drive right here on Cross Rhythms, your community radio station for a Friday afternoon. I'm John Bellamy, taking you through to the weekend, which starts at the end of this show, certainly for me and for many of us. Lots of brilliant music to break you out of the week as well. We kicked off with Strings and Heart there, their new one Kerosene. On the way, Deacon Blue, Tommy Prophet, Grace Graber and Jelly Roll, amongst many others. We'll also have Talking Health soon. And Jessica Harding discusses how the UK healthy life expectancy has fallen by 2 years in the past decade, meaning that people are living longer but not healthier lives. Now it's Anna Leeworthy. This is Damage.

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with Talking Health. I'm Jessica Harding. A recent BBC News report highlights a worrying trend. People in the UK are living longer, but spending more of those years in poor health. The article explains that healthy life expectancy, the number of years people live in good health, has actually fallen in the UK over the past decade. On average, it has dropped by about 2 years, meaning people are not only living longer, but also spending more time dealing with illness or disability. One of the most striking findings is that in many parts of the UK, healthy life expectancy is now below the state pension age. This means a significant number of people are reaching retirement already in poor health, which has serious implications not just for individuals, but for healthcare systems and the wider economy. The article highlights a clear inequality between rich and poor areas. People living in more deprived communities tend to experience worse health for longer periods of their lives compared to those in wealthier areas. This gap has widened over time, showing that health outcomes are closely linked to social and economic conditions. Several key factors are identified as contributing to this decline. Poor housing conditions, including damp and overcrowding, can directly harm physical health. Obesity is another major factor, increasing the risk of long-term conditions such as diabetes and heart disease. Additionally, the broader effects of deprivation, like limited access to healthy food, safe environments for exercise, and quality healthcare, play a significant role. The result is that many people in the UK are now spending around 2 decades of their lives in poor health. While medical advances have helped extend life expectancy overall, they haven't necessarily improved the quality of those extra years. This raises an important question. Is living longer still a success if those years are not healthy ones? The article suggests that improving healthy life expectancy will require more than just healthcare. It will involve tackling deeper social issues like inequality, housing, and lifestyle factors. However, people can improve their healthy life expectancy by combining regular physical activity, a balanced diet, good sleep, and preventative healthcare, while also reducing risks such as smoking, excessive alcohol use, and long-term stress. With Talking Health, I'm Jessica Harding.

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0: Music and life.
3: 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I hope you're ready to have a ton of fun.
0: This is Cross Rhythms.

Broken Home. Austin French there with Broken Home. Chris Mountford is here with the local news in a moment. John Smith, we'll see if we can squeeze in before the national news. Plus, we've got a classic track coming up from Need to Breathe after we've played Jelly Roll. This is his current single, or previous single, Thorns.

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3: Reform UK has gained control of Newcastle-under-Lyme Borough Council in an historic night for the party. Reform took 27 seats, with the Conservatives retaining 15, that's down by 10, and Labour retained 2 seats, down from 17. It was a great night for the party nationally too, scooping almost 400 seats. Reform's deputy leader, Richard Tice, visited the count in Newcastle-under-Lyme and said he was delighted with the results.
4: The other encouraging thing is that turnout in many areas is up, and that's great because it's sometimes not easy in local elections, but people are turning out and they've turned out to repaint the red wall, the turquoise wall.
3: It's been a bruising set of local election results for the Labour Party nationally. They've lost control of 9 local authorities. Gemma Looms is a lecturer in politics at Keele University and told the BBC it's a strong protest vote.
5: They're sending a clear message that they are dissatisfied with the way that Labour and the Conservatives have been running the country over the past 20 years. And a vote at the local level is effectively a safe vote. It's not going to have any impact on national government. And so it's sending a message to the two major parties that if you want me to vote for you at the next national general election, you need to up your game.
3: In other news, a 25-year-old man was arrested on suspicion of attempted murder after another man was stabbed in Newcastle-under-Lyme. Officers were called to Silverdale Road at 7:05 yesterday morning. Staffordshire Police said the victim was taken to hospital with minor injuries. That describes the incident as isolated. The Deputy Chief Fire Officer in Staffordshire is asking people to play their part in helping to reduce the number of deliberate outdoor fires in the warmer months. From April to September last year, there was a 70% increase in outdoor fires as compared to the previous year, with Staffordshire Fire and Rescue Service called to over 1,800 outdoor fires during the period. That's a number that Glyn Lusney has described as alarming and unacceptable. Mr. Lusney is asking parents to warn teenage children about the consequences of starting fires deliberately, and he's urging people to be careful when burning waste in their gardens or using disposable barbecues. Around £4 million is being spent on saving Burslem Market Hall. The Victorian building has been closed to the public for 23 years. It's going to get a new roof and other repairs. Stoke-on-Trent City Council are also working with consultants on longer-term plans for the venue. City Council leader Jane Ashworth told us she's looking forward to bringing the building back into use.
6: Once the roof's done, once the electric's done, once the water's done, once the sanitation's done, once the Wi-Fi's in there, the floor needs to be redone because it's not level anymore if it ever was. And there'll be theatre, music, arts, food to begin with, beer festival maybe, who knows. See how that goes, and then we establish the full-time future use of it for the next 50 years with a bit of luck.
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3: Variable cloud today, allowing for some bright and sunny spells and some lighter showers here and there. Feeling warmer in any sunshine with a top temperature of 17 degrees Celsius.
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7: And Chris will be back in under an hour with another bulletin. On the way before the 4 o'clock national headlines, Colin, and If You Love Me At All, that's nice. Some Claire Leslie and The Young Escape as well. Plus John Smith is talking about how God cares for vulnerable people. Now, today's classic track comes from Rockers Need to Breathe. They're rockers slash country rockers, aren't they? But this track is certainly more rock than country. It's called Prisoner.

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2: I have come across a wonderful story of hope about a great naturalist named Lauren Isley. He told how while he was spending time in a seaside town, he would wander the seashore at sunrise. Each morning he would find townspeople combing the sand to gather starfish which had been washed up the night before. One morning he got up unusually early and found a man searching for live starfish and throwing them back to safety beyond the breaking surf. Isley further found out that this was a daily mission of mercy from that man.

Isley saw this as a statement against evolution and the survival of the fittest. He was moved to write a meditation wondering whether there was a star thrower at work in the universe and wondering how God and people together might facilitate survival of the vulnerable and the precious. This is John Smith.

0: Holland is there, and If You Love Me At All. Well, I certainly do love that track. Claire Leslie is next.
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1: Drugs stay in your system longer than you think. 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
1: Be banned from driving for a minimum of 12 months.
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Now, at the beginning of the show, around about 4:15, I did a feature from Talking Health about how UK healthy life expectancy has fallen in the past decade. Coming up, something a little bit related to that, around 4:15, Jessica's back with looking at the importance of discussing your funeral wishes. 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
2: And that's Ray, of course, taking the airwaves by storm with that one, Joy, featuring her sisters Emma and Absolutely. Welcome back. Second hour of City Drive for your Friday afternoon. On the way, music from Disciple, Abby Gamboa and Aidan King, and Justin Bieber's number one track, Butterflies. Plus, Jessica Harding is here. She is joined by the managing director of a crematoria and cemeteries to discuss a new survey of those aged 55 and above who've organised a funeral in the last 5 years. And they discuss the importance of discussing funeral wishes with your loved ones. Here's One Republic now. This is Better.

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2: With Talking Life, I'm Jessica Harding. A survey of those aged 55 and above who have organised a funeral in the last 5 years has revealed that families need to discuss funeral wishes more. Joining me now to discuss this is Ed Lane, Managing Director of Crematoriums and Cemeteries at Westerly Group. Ed, what does your research show?
3: So we surveyed over 2,000 people in that category and really understand how families prepare for bereavement and what makes that journey a bit easier or more stressful. So that age group tends to arrange more funerals to make sure that there was real lived experiences and we could take the information and do something meaningful with it. One thing that we've almost described as a great silence is the lack of preparedness. When families are thinking about bereavement, there is a social, uncomfortable silence that happens that you don't really want to be talking about your own mortality. And over half of participants did not share their wishes. If you were arranging a service for somebody and you didn't know what their wishes were, it makes it more stressful. Our call to action is have a conversation now to make it easier for the loved ones that are left behind.
2: Why are people choosing unattended services?
3: 77% of people said having an attended service is essential, and 92% of people said having a personalized service was really important to them. What we've seen since the pandemic is a rise in social conscious of a direct or unattended cremation, and particularly service by online providers where you don't have a funeral service. Your loved one is collected and returned to you in cremated remains or scattered at a different location.
2: Why is it important to discuss funeral wishes with loved ones?
3: That allows the loved one that's left behind to arrange the service to focus on the grief journey and kind of grieving and celebrating you in a way that's really important. 25% of families experience disagreements because they didn't know what their loved ones want. I would just ask open, honest questions that can be turned into a real positive around how would you like to be celebrated. The hardest conversations are like when you didn't have a conversation and you're trying to piece together what that loved one would have liked or supported. Local funeral professionals have open days. We at Westerly have open days. We have an open door policy.
2: Where can people go for more information?
3: You can go to westerlygroup.co.uk, understand where our locations are, talk to our colleagues, Google search a local funeral director, go and talk to them. They are a great source of local knowledge to make sure that you understand what is possible in your location.
2: Thank you, Ed. With Talking Life, I'm Jessica Harding.

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1: If that's not the prettiest track on the playlist at the moment, I'm not sure what is. Abby Gamboa and Aidan King, Highs and Lows. Here's ELR. Mm-hmm.

Soren Wells and Crazy About You. He's not just a great musician, artist, singer, songwriter. He's also a church leader and a writer. And I follow his blogs each week. I'd have to say he's one of the best bloggers I think I've ever read. Always got something really interesting to say, and very quickly. I can read it. Here's the number one now from Justin Bieber. This is Butterflies, taking us up to the local news.

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5: Reform UK has gained control of Newcastle-under-Lyme Borough Council following yesterday's elections. The party took 27 seats, with the Conservatives retaining 15, that's down by 10, and Labour retained 2 seats, down from 17. One of Reform UK's newly elected councillors is a former Stoke City player. Graham Shaw has been elected to represent the Nutton Ward.
6: I found that knocking on those 1,200 doors, that the overriding message that I got from most people is that, you know, just how fed up people are with politics and politicians in general. And so many people have said, we'll give you a chance and we've got to take it.
5: Meanwhile, former Stoke-on-Trent North MP Jonathan Gullis is one of the new Reform UK councillors elected onto the Borough Council. The outspoken politician defected from the Tories to Reform UK last year. Jeremy Lefroy, who was previously the Conservative MP for Stafford from 2010 to 2019, was elected as the new Tory councillor for Mayor and Whitmore. He previously served on the Borough Council between 2003 and 2007. Police and RSPCA officials seized 10 horses and 12 dogs, amongst other animals, after 4 raids in North Staffordshire. Warrants were executed around the Bull Lane and Stadmore's Low Lane between Brinley, Ford and Harrisey Head on Wednesday. The animals are now in the care of the RSPCA, which says an active investigation is ongoing. A police cordon is in place after a fire tore through a bungalow in Stoke-on-Trent. The property off Warwick Street in Etruria has been taped off and the roof totally destroyed following a fire. Stoke-on-Trent Live reported numerous officers, including what appeared to be detectives, are at the property. Around £4 million is being spent on saving Burslem Market Hall. The Victorian building was closed to the public 23 years ago after masonry fell from the roof. It's now getting a new roof and other repairs. Stoke-on-Trent City Council is also working with consultants on long-term plans for the hall. Council leader Jane Ashworth told us she's looking forward to bringing the building back into use.
7: Once the roof's done, once the electric's done, once the water's done, once the sanitation's done, once the Wi-Fi's in there, the floor needs to be redone because it's not level anymore, if it ever was, and there'll be theatre, music, arts, food to begin with, beer festival maybe, who knows. See how that goes, and then while we establish the full-time future use of it for the next 50 years with a bit of luck.
4: Cross Rhythms weather.
5: Variable cloud with bright or sunny spells and scattered showers to end the day. It should turn dry and clear overnight, and then tomorrow there'll be some bright and sunny spells. The cloud will tend to increase through the day, though, with a few showers in the afternoon and feeling warm with a top temperature of 18 degrees Celsius.
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1: Tori Kelly there with Thing You Do. John Smith is talking about relationships and the importance of humility. Plus we'll have music from Riley Clemens and Taylor Hill. But next is Matt Crocker. This is Love Me As I Am.

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0: 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Now, one more track before the news at 5 o'clock, and it's from Anne Wilson, her current track, Those People, next.
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1: You two back with a bang. American Obituary kicking off this hour. Sarah Reeves doesn't feel like fighting soon. We'll have Evelyn Cormier and also Ten Rock with his playlist track. My choice cut this week has been an EDM track from Divine Vibes. I'll be playing it for the final time before the 5:30 local news. Bit of rock now though. Here is Stephen Stanley and I Still Have You.

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Described as a collusion of creativity, conviction, and community, their debut full release is fiery and joy-filled. 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

And that's Evelyn Cormier. Before that, you heard Sarah Reeves, of course. This guy's gradually making some waves in the States. He's called Ten Rock, and he's doing a lot with Aaron Cole, I think, as well. This is his solo track, though. It's called Playlist.

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0: getting ready to visit UK shores in the summer. That's Ray Jesus, who's coming to the Big Church Festival August Bank Holiday weekend. I guess he'll do that track. Before that, you heard Floor Plan, bit of a dance section. Now, though, taking us up to the local news. More dance. I can't believe it. Three in a row. Divine Vibes, though. This is kind of a little bit more ambient dance rather than beat-based. Although all dance is beat-based. You know what I mean. You'll hear it. It's softer. This is Overcome.
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2: Reform UK has gained control of Newcastle-under-Lyme Borough Council following yesterday's elections. The party took 27 seats, with the Conservatives retaining 15, that's down by 10, and Labour retained 2 seats, down from 17. One of Reform UK's newly elected councillors is a former Stoke City player. Graham Shaw has been elected to represent the Nutton Ward.
3: I found that knocking on those 1,200 doors, that the overriding message that I got from most people is that, you know, just how fed up people are with politics and politicians in general. And so many people have said, we'll give you a chance and we've got to take it.
2: Meanwhile, former Stoke-on-Trent North MP Jonathan Gullis is one of the new Reform UK councillors elected onto the Borough Council. The outspoken politician defected from the Tories to Reform UK last year. Jeremy Lefroy, who was previously the Conservative MP for Stafford from 2010 to 2019, was elected as the new Tory councillor for Mayor and Whitmore. He previously served on the Borough Council between 2003 and 2007. Police and RSPCA officials seized 10 horses and 12 dogs, amongst other animals, after 4 raids in North Staffordshire. Warrants were executed around the Bull Lane and Stadmore's Low Lane between Brinley, Ford and Harriseyhead on Wednesday. The animals are now in the care of the RSPCA, which says an active investigation is ongoing. A police cordon is in place after a fire tore through a bungalow in Stoke-on-Trent. The property off Warwick Street in Etruria has been taped off and the roof totally destroyed following a fire. Stoke-on-Trent Live reported numerous officers, including what appeared to be detectives, are at the property. Around £4 million is being spent on saving Burslem Market Hall. The Victorian building was closed to the public 23 years ago after masonry fell from the roof. It's now getting a new roof

0: and other repairs. Stoke-on-Trent City Council is also working with consultants on long-term plans for the hall. Council leader Jane Ashworth told us she's looking forward to bringing the building back into use.
1: Once the roof's done, once the electric's done, once the water's done, once the sanitation's done, once the Wi-Fi's in there, the floor needs to be redone because it's not level anymore, if it ever was, and there'll be theatre, music, arts, food to begin with, beer festival maybe, who knows. See how that goes, and then while we establish the full-time future use of it for the next 50 years with a bit of luck.
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0: Variable cloud with bright or sunny spells and scattered showers to end the day. It should turn dry and clear overnight, and then tomorrow there'll be some bright and sunny spells. The cloud will tend to increase through the day, though, with a few showers in the afternoon and feeling warm with a top temperature of 18 degrees Celsius.
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1: Kobe James and I do. It is 5:39 pretty much. We'll have Jake soon, also Forrest Frank, and a bit of John Smith wisdom for the end of the show. But the final oldies and goodies tonight after the 6 o'clock news kicks off with Superchick and their track Alive. Also music from Francesca Battistelli, Brave Saint Saturn. Oh, I love that song. Enamel, it's called. It's the third one on the players tonight. Stick around for that if you like a little bit of rock. Who else we got? The Thomas Confession, Out of Eden, Scott Blackwell, and many more. It is the best hour of the day, and it's the last one of the week. Here's a guy who is good friends with Brandon Lake, apparently, and they've done a song together. They've done a version of this song as well, off Nick Jonas's new album. This is Hope.

Consisting of brothers Jason, Brendan, and Andrew, their self-titled new album is a 14-track offering. They're an alt-pop group with a heartfelt and immersive sound.

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Our scientific generation is often led into believing that fewer and fewer aspects of life remain a mystery. We come to think that all the big questions have been answered. But I believe that Madonna has a much better handle on reality when she sings the following words. It is not irrational or illogical to take a leap of faith out of a context of mystery. What could be more stabilizing than to believe in a God of faith, hope, and timeless values and compassion for the human family? Mystery is not the same as absurdity. Don't be conned into thinking that religion is old hat. The religious questions are the only ones which keep coming back. This is John Smith.

And that's it for another week. 21 Pilots there and Stressed Out. Hope you have a great weekend. Keep Crosswinds on as the soundtrack to your weekend if you can. Don't forget, Oldies and Goodies is up after the news. Takes there some Benjamin Haycock. Good night.

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2: From the Sky News Centre at 6. Labour's day has gone from bad to worse, with the leader in Wales, Eluned Morgan, resigning after losing her seat in the Senedd.
3: Welsh Labour has today suffered a catastrophic result. It ends a century of Labour winning in Wales, and the party will need to take a really hard look at itself.
2: Plaid Cymru will be the biggest party in the Welsh Parliament, with Reform just behind. Sir Keir Starmer is now coming under pressure after Labour's poor showing. They are down 858 seats in England. Nigel Farage's party has been storming to success all over the country, winning more than 1,000 new councillors in England. He is claiming a truly historic shift in British politics.
4: At the moment, we're winning one in three of all the seats that are up. But I genuinely think the best is yet to come. I'm very excited about the North East results, the Yorkshire results, Essex. We're feeling supremely confident.
2: The Green Party's taken control of its first council of this year's local elections in Norwich. It also added more than 180 councillors. The Tories are claiming signs of recovery despite losing more than 450 councillors. Meanwhile, the Lib Dems will be happy with 674 seats won in England so far. In the Scottish Parliament, it looks like the SNP will fall short of a majority after one of its ministers, Angus Robertson, lost his Edinburgh Central seat to the Scottish Greens. In other news, a man's denied using threatening behaviour towards Andrew Mountbatten Windsor. The former prince was reportedly out walking his dogs when the alleged incident happened near his Norfolk home on Wednesday evening. A third British person is suspected of having hantavirus linked to a cruise ship heading for the Canary Islands. UK health officials say two other British nationals are currently being treated for the rat-borne disease. And Sir David Attenborough says he's completely overwhelmed by messages on his 100th birthday. The King has paid tribute. That's the latest. I'm Imani Rana.
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0: there's this pounding, driving, grinding.
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0: What's being pounded into the soul of our young people?

The Bible says my king is a seven-way king. He's a king of the Jews. That's a racial king. He's a king of Israel. That's a national king. He's a king of righteousness. He's a king of the ages. He's a king of heaven. 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

0: 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How long is that? And ever and ever. And when you get through with all of the forevers, then amen. 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Amen. Amen. Amen.
1: 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I wonder, do you know it?
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4: From the Sky News Centre at 7, confidence in Keir Starmer's wavering from within as Labour continue to suffer heavy losses in the local council elections in England. They've lost over 1,000 seats and 24 councils. Dr Simon Ophers, the Labour MP for Stroud, and says the PM needs to go.
5: I think that's not if now, it's when. You know, Keir's a decent guy, but I just think he's not the right leader for the next election. And if we go into the next election with him, we are going to get slaughtered, I think.
4: But Sir Keir Starmer says he's not walking away. In Wales, an emotional Labour First Minister, Eluned Morgans, resigned after losing her seat in a wipeout. Plaid Cymru is now the largest party. Leader John Swinney says it's clear his party will come out as the largest, despite signs they'll fall short of a majority in the Scottish Parliament.
6: To take it to the position where I expect us to win the election today is a moment of enormous, enormous significance for me, and one from which I take enormous personal assurance and joy.
4: Reform UK has been celebrating rapid gains, winning more than 1,000 seats and 8 councils so far in England. The Greens have gained 2 councils from Labour, Norwich and Waltham Forest. The Tories have lost over 400 seats, but the leader insists there are signs of a recovery, while the Lib Dems are pleased with more than 700 seats won so far for the party. In other news, a US jet has fired on 2 Iranian oil tankers headed for Iran, which it says breached the American blockade. Earlier, the US Secretary of State said he's expecting to hear from Tehran today in talks to end the war. Manchester United captain Bruno Fernandes has been named the Football Writers Association Footballer of the Year. And Tess Daly and Vernon Kay have announced their separation after 22 years of marriage in a joint statement shared on Instagram. The former Strictly presenter and radio DJ share 2 daughters. That's the latest. I'm Imani Rana.
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This week's amazing Grace. Amazing feature artist Nolly featuring Kinsu Amonaise. Let me give you a next one. Ready?

nice to the very last drop, like I say, Anik and DOE. And this one is actually, it's DOE's track featuring Anik. So, same couple in reverse. Let's go.

Between Jacqueline Carr, that was Mike Teasy, Hands On Me. If you know me, you know that I've been playing this tune the most. This is Who You Are, featuring Montel Fish. It's Aaron Cole.

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4: From the Sky News Centre at 8. It's been a tough day of results for Labour at the local council elections. The party has lost over 1,000 seats and 28 local authorities so far. One of those is Birmingham City Council after 14 years in power. Sir Keir Starmer's taken responsibility for the poor performance, calling it a tough day. But he insists he won't be walking away.
5: We made a number of calls, the right calls in terms of stabilising the economy, investing in our public services and not getting dragged into the Iran war. But we also made unnecessary mistakes. And my job now is to set out the steps to bring about the change that people want and deserve.
4: However, cabinet ministers have been coming to his defence, with both the Chancellor and the Defence Secretary backing the PM. Reform UK has been celebrating significant gains. The party's won more than 1,200 seats, including Barnsley, ending more than 50 years of Labour rule there. Kemi Badenoch says the Conservatives are coming back despite losing hundreds of councillors. Wales First Minister Baroness Eleanor Morgans resigned as leader of Welsh Labour. Plaid Cymru are now the largest party in Wales. Renap Yorworth says his party is ready to take steps to become the next Senedd government.
6: We have won because we represent hope over division, credibility over chaos, and progress over stagnation.
4: The Greens have gained two councils from Labour, while the Lib Dems are pleased with over 750 seats won so far. A man's denied using threatening behaviour towards Andrew Mountbatten Windsor. The former prince was reportedly out walking his dogs when the alleged incident happened near his Norfolk home on Wednesday. Average prices paid by first-time homebuyers have fallen to their lowest level so far this year. Figures from Halifax show the typical cost of a property fell by 0.1% last month to just over £299,000. And Tess Daly and Vernon Kay are separating after 22 years of marriage. They say they'll remain good friends. That's the latest. I'm Imani Rana.
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Sending the greetings to one and all, in and through the mighty name of Jesus Christ, our Lord and our everlasting Savior. Yeah, yeah. Yo, Joey, 2K.

0: set apart means that we just take the narrow path. We don't do what's easy. We do what's right. We deny our flesh. We feed our spirit. We read the word of God. Even when we don't want to, we go to prayer meeting.
1: We are the ones set apart.
0: We turn away from the lustful temptations of this world.
1: Yeah, we do it all together. All together.
0: You know what, if you're feeling defeated, you know the enemy wants you to feel defeated. He wants you to feel like you can't do it, that everybody else can make it, but you can't. He's a liar.
1: Beautiful.
0: You know, years ago, the Lord spoke to me and said that one of the enemy's key weapons is discouragement. Believe that? All right, he wants to discourage you from doing the things that will take you forward in Christ. And you need to know that the grace and the love of

being, they want to carry on with their little ways. But you know what? I'm not even going to say any names, but this year I went and prayed with somebody on their deathbed who had lived a life like that. They had resisted God their whole life. You know, there was a darkness over them. It was terrible. And equally, I have also prayed with people this year who've gone on to glory, and the difference is dramatic. This person was absolutely terrified. And I want to say to you that tomorrow is not promised. You do not want to end up in the lake of fire that was designed for the enemy of God.

Where's my singers? So cute. Church choir time. Praise we are praise. Listen.

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1: 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And follow us on Facebook, Instagram and TikTok. 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
3: From the Sky News Centre at 9, Mayor of London Sir Sadiq Khan has described today's local council results as bitterly disappointing for Labour. They've suffered significant losses, with a fall of more than 1,200 seats in England. Voters in Tameside explained why they've turned their backs on the party.
4: A change.
5: What annoys me is people have worked all their life and they can't manage.
6: I voted for independent because we needed someone that listens to the people. Labour has had their chance.
3: Sir Keir Starmer insists he's not going to walk away. Meanwhile, in Wales, Labour was dealt a serious blow, with Plaid Cymru now the largest party. It's been a day of stunning results for Reform UK. They are second in Wales with 34 seats in the Senedd and have won more than 1,300 councillors and 13 full local authorities in England. Zach Polanski's declared the two-party system as dead and buried after the Greens won the Hackney mayoralty. The Tories have lost more than 500 seats, but leader Kemi Badenoch insists there are signs of a recovery.
7: We are renewing, we are rebuilding as a party, and this country needs us.
3: Lib Dem leader Sir Ed Davies pleased after taking control of Portsmouth and Stockport. They've won over 800 seats so far. In other news, a US jet has fired on two Iranian oil tankers heading for Iran, which it said breached the American blockade. Earlier, the US Secretary of State said he's expecting to hear from Tehran today in talks to end the war. Great Western Railway is going to be nationalised in December. The operator, which connects Paddington in London to the south of England and South Wales, will be the 11th to be taken into public ownership. The three remaining privately owned companies will be Avanti West Coast, Cross Country and East Midlands Railway. And the King and Queen are among those who've paid tribute to Sir David Attenborough as he celebrates his 100th birthday. Charles and Camilla have shared photos of the environmentalist online. That's the latest. I'm Imani Rana.
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9: Take a second to stop and think about what sort of fruit your life is producing right now. Have you got a reputation of being impatient? Are you increasingly becoming more and more cynical? Well, according to the Bible, we should possess the same character reference as God's Holy Spirit, namely love, joy, peace, patience, kindness, goodness, faithfulness, gentleness, and self-control. Would you describe yourself as any of those? Be honest. For most of us, the answer is probably not. The fact is, we could use a good pruning by our Heavenly Father, the greatest gardener to ever wield a pair of holy hedge trimmers. He's constantly hacking away anything that is fruitless to make way for fruitfulness. Anything that's dead and withered is only good for one thing: fuel to the fire. So make sure you're producing some quality spiritual fruit.
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8: From the Sky News Centre at 10, it has been a day of stunning results for Reform UK and catastrophic ones for Labour. Reform has seen a surge in support in councils in England, gaining over 1,000 seats so far. Leader Nigel Farage insists the best is yet to come for his party.
9: The pattern that's emerging over the country is that Labour are being wiped out by Reform in many of their most traditional areas. And what you're going to see later on today is the Conservative Party being wiped out in their heartlands like Essex.
8: Sir Keir Starmer's party has lost control of 35 councils in England and shed more than 1,000 seats. In Wales, First Minister Eluned Morgan lost her seat in the Senedd and has resigned as Labour leader.
10: Welsh Labour has today suffered a catastrophic result. It ends a century of Labour winning in Wales, and the party will need to take a really hard look at itself.
8: Plaid Cymru will be the largest party there. The Mayor of London, Sir Sadiq Khan, has described the results as bitterly disappointing for Labour, but Science Secretary Liz Kendall doesn't believe a change of leadership is the right way forward. The Green Party took control of Hackney Council, adding to its more than 450 councillor successes. The Tories are claiming signs of recovery despite losing more than 525 seats. Meanwhile, the Lib Dems will be happy with more than 800 seats won in England. In other news, the Pentagon has begun releasing files on UFOs. They include old State Department cables, FBI documents and NASA transcripts of crewed space flights. Average prices paid by first-time homebuyers have fallen to their lowest levels so far this year. Figures from Halifax show the typical cost of a property fell by 0.1% last month to just over £299,000. And Hull's Championship playoff semi-final with Millwall is finally balanced after the first leg finished goalless. That's the latest. I'm Imani Brana.
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It's a rap with the raps. 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

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Whatever.

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2: 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Big blues down, caught by the clock. Suck you in, made to believe everything you are is owned by the feet. 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
2: I was brought up in a non-Christian home, had a very good upbringing, one of three children, and we only went to church at Christmas. But I always sensed from the age of about 12 onwards that there was something missing in my life. And I sought to fill that void with the other things that we're taught to do in the West, really. I worked very hard, got a very good job, earned a lot of money, had a lot of possessions, had lots of boyfriends, drank lots, and still there was this emptiness to the point where I actually, to cut a long story short, became very depressed. I'd reached the point where I wanted to end it all, actually, and I felt, well, there has to be a purpose in life. And I realised that God, who created the world, therefore he must have created me and created me for a purpose. So I went to the local church and realised what was missing in that one service, that my life was fine, all that was missing was Jesus. And that's really made such a difference in my life, given me so much contentment and happiness, that that is really why I believe in God.
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2: From the Sky News Centre at 1, members of Keir Starmer's top team are showing their support for their boss after a terrible showing in the local elections. He lost over 1,000 councillors across England. Reform took Sunderland from them. They lost their majority in Tameside, and in Barnsley, Nigel Farage's party ended more than 50 years of Labour rule. In Wales, Plaid Cymru is now the largest party in the Senedd, with Labour pushed into third. Here's leader Rhinab Iorwerth.
3: Based on that vote, Plaid Cymru now stands ready to take the necessary steps to form the next government of Wales.
2: Former First Minister Eleanor Morgan failed to win a seat. The SNP will still be in charge at Holyrood. Scottish Labour leader Anna Sawa has acknowledged his party didn't win the argument. Hackney was where the Greens had a couple of big wins, with Zoe Garbutt becoming the party's first ever mayor, and then they took control of the East London Council. Here's former party leader Natalie Bennett.
4: What's clear is that people are liking what the Greens are offering, and there's many places where we had a handful, a small handful of councillors, and we've now grown that to a very significant force.
2: Sir Ed Davey says his Lib Dems were the only non-extremists to have made gains. The Conservatives say their retaking of Westminster City Council shows they are coming back in London despite losing more than 500 councillors overall. In other news, Donald Trump's announced there's to be a three-day ceasefire in the war between Russia and Ukraine. We're told it's expected to begin today and will include a suspension of all kinetic activity, as well as a swap of 1,000 prisoners from each country. The US president says talks are continuing to try to reach an end to the conflict, adding we are getting closer every day. And finally, in sports, Southampton have been charged by the EFL over allegations of spying on Middlesbrough's training sessions ahead of tonight's first leg of their Championship playoff semi-final. In last night's action, Hull and Millwall are finally balanced in their game after their first leg finished goalless. That's the latest. I'm Chris Milligan.
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5: Different styles, different generations, one heart. Gideon's heart. Gideon's heart. Gideon's heart. Gideon's heart. Gideon's heart. Gideon's heart.
6: The Lord showed me a picture of Europe. It started like a map, and suddenly there was a hole pierced in this map from underneath. And from the hole came smoke, like thick black fumes, which were rising up and forming a pillar that was rising up. And out of them came a mist, black mist. It was thin but covering the land, and you couldn't make out the features anymore very clearly. Then they formed a cloud, like a mushroom cloud, and then the cloud was coming back to the ground. And the Lord was clearly saying to me that out of Europe is coming a thick cloud of darkness. The Lord emphasized and said, I'm not saying it's going to come, I'm saying it's rising out of Europe now. And say it's a power of rebellion. Rebellion. It's a power of evil. Evil. It's a power that is going to turn people away from God.
7: If you only knew the power of the dark side.
8: Because you see, you're going to produce a revival of darkness in the land. We're going to see occult and black magic and witchcraft. And I mean, it's going to go and go and go. We haven't seen anything yet. I mean, it's just going to saturate our society. Darkness, gray darkness is coming.
7: Cross Rhythms.
6: When the Lord showed me that song, he's not going to let this happen without his.